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I said, I hear you, and I said, so, you are your phone. Let me bring that, so, you're in the pain, I said, and check, I don't know about that. Bible says, I'm going to be at the book, and I'm going to be at the book, and I'm going to be at the book, and I'm going to be at the book, and I'm going to be at the book, and I'm going to be at the book, and I'm going to be at the book, and I'm going to be at the book, and I'm going to be at the book, and I'm going to be at the book, and I'm going to be at the book, and I'm going to be at the book, and I'm going to be at the book, and I'm going to be at the book, and I'm going to be at the book, and I'm going to be at the book, and I'm going to be at the book, and I'm going to be at the book, and I'm going to be at the book, and I'm going to be at the book, and I'm going to be at the book, and I'm going to be at the book, and I'm going to be at the book, and I'm going to be at the book, and I'm going to be at the book, and I'm going to be at the book, and I'm going to be at the book, and I'm going to

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0: That's what makes it difficult. 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Time is running out! And Spain are nearly there! Very, very close. It's a brilliant finish. Are England going to get a reprieve? Prompt, neat, telling! Time is running out! And Spain are nearly there! Very, very...
1: ...in our player's side now. We're going to make a call as here now. Inshallah, bro, you see, we're going to make a I'm taking Kifese to a good direction. We thank God. We are in loose in our...
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Simo Akwaba Emra Nap Radio 90.1 Pride of Central. No show tona Simo Akwaba Kum Edunun Sia. Yes, 6:56. And our border pump and a pan on Sia. Yatras and Adelaide has been a pump and then a Thursday on the 19th day of the month of May in a year. 2026 ye kwen mka kana sene no en so etu ai kana na so sem e wodero so so ye total sports part ma wano ye dim late p ereda wo chono so na nyama so e kama na bia so e kama wenum ne wo so 10:30 nam ya trans the details e morning na no en so etu aba wo chono so na bia so na ti ai kama ye be ko Black Stars akache na nkomopi aba Senior National Soccer Team, the Black Stars of Ghana, I prepare. Obi Masu Meiko, Onimsem, your game ball. Now, game ball, I want it there. A ye game, I know what I did. And Yaka, Yaka, Team Nastar, Tia, Amo Assembly, Yerehun Sempi, Baba. Now, if I find Ghana Premier League match day number 34, last round of matches, no, and also, I also over the weekend game, no, I want something to say. Later, P. Arope, maybe better. I'll show you so now. If you are sweating, I come on and some at you at a man of prayer transia. A Biswan set fire the electrician and Zanzibar Sports. Yes, yeah, Bismarck say a baron near Kansem electrical works are electrical services, AC condition, air condition services, the installation in Yakanyano, auto B, auto tum AC parts. Yes, over Bopa now on some already Juma. Now you also at me. I can answer to me the mom electrical works. House installation and where you're in, no, your Bismarck ANEA, Nam Bibiaso to Makeke, Yan Cousins Basporte, Nyetes, Ocosans Basporta, AM Energy Piacas, ya, Abbe Pip or Sifu Sukrua, Yamaso et Aya Kamapana, their day, and Tim Yaka Yakovaco, Nam Wakoshe Games Outdoor, Nam Winya Namayatin, Wesse, Nibias Mati Aikma, Asinfo Su. From site, Joy Emmanuel Oops, Johnson Supe, Orobutu, 0541813675. Nanima so any kama. Janko Ghost Time is the best auto mechanics, car parts, car decoration, car body works, nini nano, omusum et me bu makate, apart from car engine, ten ye, apart from car engine, car part akibiano, nyama so e kwan kan pad amount, nine pias nati ay kama, janko asinfu sumen pasem, or nima slatin a dinfu anymore. Oh, friend, me, Nam Nana One, and a Kwame Elijah. I do so come up 0248736109. Now, Yamaso and Yakama Enfen Fluor, P. Haba Center, Jalia Ya NT, Jalia Pa, Nam, where fast at the end of your typhoid, prostate enlightenment, Mam Power Bema, who don't now so now Yamai come up there, AM P. Haba Center, Nimam Power Capsules, no, and a Wako GB about waist pains, diabetes. Ninyano or year flow at amount stroke a 1 month treatment pass coco 14 days per ever call nam what the home low sperm count within 2 weeks no dog a tear flow at amount war as if for sugar gas and a near cancer location war fitting shop pretty 0247657775 now montuan commando so I don't pay nana coco pasca confirm report as a name Emmanuel SLSB Mr. Kwame Akumpon Techi ATC Samsung and a Captain Planet Coffee Planet, Coffee Asian, Mimi Ding, Patrick Mensa, the sports legend. I don't pay Mama Jipini, Ebia Bumiano, Yanamina, Meko, Nam Stratford, Incopia Trasso, Nine Piazzi, I from Manusipe, Delro El Trasso, Dahine Kwame Drew. Yes, when you are transferred, and Timmy Repe, or Eba, not Yaka Trasso, Efroda Bar, and Tin Temperament Start here, not Mimfem Fifty Kumopi, Jacopi or Bibrim Kakra, near Cancer Africa. Na onum se next year ugo pe wo dia total energies ne cancer afcon no ya to din pa moja enum e o ma ne dim Uganda Kenya and Tanzania omo ene hosti na bias nuti aikma ne saunti e o sem penfo ene cancer 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
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No, I want a group right now by into Ghana. Your portu, I hear him say, and they even your group are a babua, Nanama Switch Melkon come a day later. Pim Nada Shunoso, Night Jasmati Aikama, Mentuaswe, Menko Senior National Soccer Team, the Black Stars of Ghana, Kate, Nankumopi, and Tuaso, Ukopi Black Stars Akatia, Namia Duma on a 22nd day of the month of May, Namia Duma Friday. Yeah, what pre-World Cup friendly game? Nam, the new man, the day, Eddie Mexico, the bebo, Nina Air, near Casamus, this year, Ghana Air, Eddie Alcom, Mexico, Canada, and the United States of America, near Casa World Cup, no, and no, a year 2026, Yanaba, so Ghana group or Debra Nordin, Yanni Panama, Yanni Croatia, Three Lions of England, and T. Awasem, ye lazy meum dressy, Nam, a public council. 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Yes, ni first game, ni first test, ayere test no ebe ya appointing no, as newly coach Edma Black Stars no eno eye friendly game Ghana elbon Friday against Mexico. Na make say prayers out one penny for two and some from Yanom, Amina Assembly, Obimaso Mayqua, Omo Aye preparation outdoor, na Yamaso, eight to me, I come at a Maya, nine Pias Multi I for him, Friday, and a Ghana, Nimayuko, Edim, wake up friendly game, as so, nine Pias Multi Akriki, Yeria, Yen last friendly game, no, Yen Wills, and a Bobo, na Yeria, Yakupimo, or near Cancer Canada. Then United States of America ni Mayuka and num air work up a basuno Ghana to me Aku Pimna Yamasunga to Aikuma Nam Yeka Yekan almost a Black Stars number one goalkeeper AM House of Folk goalkeeper Nedin Eric Benjamin Asari AKSM Nam Nechanse Asari Astratia or any personal training. Yes, Upo Umpo or Nam Nekwako Dem Ama Ghana or work up Rasia and Umnanya is in T. Benjamin Asari, yes, or that swimming pool him, and I'm on him, Yakase, or any personal trainer, ever boa, Nam Asari, SM Kupi, or wake up now. Yes, Harry Kermu port, no way, we mu port, no way, Dude Bellingham port, no way, Ko Power Muba, no way, yes, ain't he, and is you, Asari, Master SM, or any training, come on, pa, now pay me day, later, Pim, Nadi Dog Shono, so Nanamaso, eti, I come on, Mentuaswe, now still on Black Stars, on sir, near cancer Puma, yes, Omona, Black Star Jesse. Enti nansen omo release ye Jesia are fe kama. Yes, sa Jesse no oflemi legenda. Ubenye bia to kama pa. Nam Black Star Jesse omo de ba no atin tan. Yes, yes, net no. E denim anansin tin tan no kama enra. Ye ba bo ne kan se unveil no document champion for ye de ma sa Jesse no kama pa. Na Puma fo e de training kit na ba. E fe bruta. Nam training kit a Puma for the abano and I don't know prayers in the best share. Yes, omo na ye training bra ye ko wake up ye omo se e fe pa te se anya se nko kra ye ka se Puma fo so e da ba me dim later be me de edo so no so na pia so etu I come to Black Star e prepare na wake up 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say die unto the bones are rotten I want me dem soccer gram me ni anom and ever bo brekum Chelsea the Blues and a Betem United ever bo de benya Kumasi Santiago to ko. Yes, ukuma pima pimba ye ka se fo abua ka se kotoko mo e de omo e tun something that frame team and a day Edim Swedo All Blacks Ozi Oza now you pass way to click Young Apostles and a FC Samates 96 team up well and a ball you may have Vision FC a war on him a general star the ball Kavala United and a Nations FC game no and also ever so Gold Stars minus and I'm 11 one as the ball Basic Holy Stars ever ball Dreams FC Heart of Lions Bebo team and a day Hoho United now you pass way to come on they didn't and won't send me update beam
and I don't pay Mary Edo Shuno so Nanimas Mletchi I come on and no air cacre for the bar. Medim latest ne update in yano Mary Edo war na we be switch me I come on and ran a call na on say house of folk and I'm a demo soccer club or my home game. I want near Kansem Urachin party and Nations Wembley across Postadium. Nam ye nyanti ye bi ye te we no e ne ne na matin time video no so a te se enye easy o me demo for person mo de sika dada house of folk for nice house for jitum nam last matter enum e house of folk omo 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proceeding how many has betem say ta na as many has to me rim na omo for house of folk TNT on my top four and yama house of folk nam house for jatum na home gamer and also ever sonom and kahas emebo 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large self phobia yes or not a year organizer or organizer supporters now omo all western region and they have to draw or say has in penny for omo to challenge with their mamu samunim tio a one in o samunim namo jitum na home game na has we born wa cross posidium move a born wa t and a posidium I say about your boot for boot. And can moon in punk, mamma. Ma. Se moon nim, one in all. And a supporter, see my house in pin for no. I must say a house home game. Montana crow on animal more. Montana crow on animal more. Mamma gentum, offer me demo for the banner and I, or my form of good proceedings. There's a moon bachem, TNT, or my top four, dear mamma. Move your mamma with the kebby. Now our bog halas home game no attack on the dear. 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Gunners etrefie amone Berlin the boy na Kai Havertz on a 37 minute and a brantinya all the only goal erma Arsenal after 90 minutes or soccer fiesta Arsenal she won Berlin 20 and the table no Arsenal Abenyam 82 points over plus 43 goals. What 37 game? Man City our standing game ball over 77 points. Man United Tosun Miensa 68 points. Awukra and Arsenal via Tratua and 62 points. Na then later be made the Edna Oshono so na before seven double sinom. Mamuko PM Kakra na mention the Seleção of Brazil. Yes, and I win another number 10 time video no so na Obia kan wasem. Nye chance Brazil for any other score squad number to wake up no and send a tier goalkeepers of Amiensa Allison Ederson and our Weverton omo a goalkeepers ha coach and the Eric Carlo Ancelotti to suffer more okom defenders ni dia Alessandro around the day at Grayson Bremer ono a can be Danilo Douglas Santos Gabriel Megahis around the day Eddie Ibanez ono can be Leo Pereira Marquinhos and Wesley when we are defenders coach effort to suffer more Samson and midfielders no or call Casemiro or from Bruno Guimaraes Fabinho Lucas Paqueta Danilo Santos oh and to suffer more Endrick yes on attacker or can be Gabriel Martellini around the team Eddie Aigo Thiago Samson and Luis Enrique or can be Matias Cunha and I'm talking point no a Neymar Junior Neymar as I return back to Brazil squad, I'm going to wake up Prince and I'm going to talk to Pointer. We'll be at Ekan was a 10:30 about details, Baba Rafinha, Vinicius Junior, and Ryan NT. We're going to 26 man squad, Carlo Ancelotti, Papa Carlo, not to himself from us or no, only 50 provisional man squad, be our Maza. We are no way in the streets now, Fina.
over more me first hold, no be 50, and a nay meko be near their day. Or say, when 26, Uncle be, and T. Miami Jao Pedro of FC Chelsea, a man to San Freno. Yes, a branch in Kaubi, Andre Santos, and also Uncle B, and T. Chelsea guys too, no. One tune some fun from one. Me didn't later be. Nano pay. Me the head of Shuru so. Nanya man so etu I come on. And so if you head ba. Enti enu ya kagra. Me bwa bwa no. Ano pay. Me the pay. And so be down wa. Nya man so etu I kwan kam. Me didn't later head of Shuru so. Enti house of folks. Sikana. Me dema for some mo de mo amono. Enum te ye 100,000 Ghana cedis. 100,000 Ghana cedis. Compensation fee. Yana fee. Amo sim 60 to 40 sprit. Of gate proceeds, ever calls a folk war, and I think on my top four at the say, oh, in penny four, you're dealing with from 70. Oh, in penny four, says that 77 penny one more blah. I could have to be do fuck when you are so. Ain't your name? As Mamasa, Mamma Sabi, Brandon Mamma be, ain't your jelega? And then I last match, Yamla Cramable, Mumla Taqua, near Mamusica, Mumla Taqua, near Mamusica, not near my fine. Ain't he, medium for their bar. 1 billion old cities has monje compensation. Muria 60 to 40 process gate fee. Mobile GB. Muria ya ever top fue. 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How supporters both brutal. Almost share. Mude mon kwanko jina mon shadye. Nere ne besi. Momo game no akra. Na nyamasunya fine. And we are latest update eba. Media monse eba. Pep Guardiola. And ya confirm papi. And if Man City last game or boy repair, we say goodbye to the Sky Bruiser City. Honestly, be Juma at the M. Mamma delighted at our show. So, night Piasson at your fine. On him say Arsenal, I recorded 24 goals this season from set pieces. Say a free kick, same any account, say penalty, same a corner kick. No, Arsenal as a 24 goals at the first set pieces. Are made them later be made the Adam Solo so. And so it with a man. Now a branch and a ding at the Bukayo Saka. When yam I record Warichi near Kansem or Jepardia 50+ goals and a 50+ assist at a man Arsenal as a prayer branching. Name Fiona 24 years, 255 days. Now when Rooney and Otis our record Niso and A Bukayo Saka Abetuno. When Rooney now or 24 years, 84 days are Bukayo Saka and I have a break record now. May dim later be made the air down show the cinema so a twin I find now report I made in the say Federico Valverde are married from so I'm going to need to make you know by Munich after Muti sent Federico Valverde bar on my genie come on nanya man so it me I come on and so if you're about Jao Pedro ne Andre Santos of Chelsea Brazil squad no omanya and Rima the delighted air down show so Neman so any of a back to Brazil squad no man and I'll pay me dear month and pee. And so at the air down war. Now Nema so eight me out one can and so if you are at the apart. On this particular note, Mom Fancy now Tuesday's edition of near cancer. We know I am Delro dying come do and your trans dear P and or de bre war now be fine. And then Minega Bacon if your boss I've a slam was sinful so yes, Nema Dos Santos Junior Nema. And now Pimo Fusua, yes, or Abbas Raunia, come on, then times near the Piazza Senior High School, Ness, one in a cool square, nay, Nema, and Yabe Pimo Fusua, yes, Abbas Sam, come on, Tinema, special good morning, and conformers are no pain, also, oh, monitor sooner, now, Nema, so to me, I find boys of boys bakery, and I'll pay special good morning, and so, hey, oh dear, nice, Nema, so it to me, I come on, if you add a bite. On this particular notes, Nanako Pascal, confirm reporters, any, Zimanon SL, as be Mr. Kwame Akumpom. 30cc Samsung and a Captain Planet Kofi Planet Kofi Asian. I'm meeting a Patrick Mensa, the sports legend. And I pay me na me di Jumade Uchama Total Sports Part Number 1 Tuesday's edition. Me ji pinye edi later by 10:30. Details and more. And I beba na ise nyama nyana so etu me ai kama dan ni Kwame Drew atrasi to nya atrasi dia aye Deuro na e to aso edi amawo. Good morning.

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0: pe me ye mo a chen brand up radio 92.1 so when I'm with the saying ye dim se twedi ampo ada ro mo bia ho ye te che mada bo dwema mo je edie mo fo sane e ye nyakopon na dom ene na doye ene buso edie ama me ne wo ene anope well let's welcome you to now radio 92.1 de ro jume die so ne ene e ye May 19th, 2026 in the year of our Lord. And I'll pay on what to sing. 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But the gift of life. 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
0: 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Sure, sure, sure, sure. Hey, Bian, always like a soldier.
1: Yeah,
0: uja wana mua, so ready to fight. All day, all time. Anope, seni ye kaino. Butu ya ningi nano, ya ye krado. Na, ene no, a special day, ya de ma... Yanka say a former boss. Honorable Prince Ajay. I don't want one friend a kafa ojing.
1: The people's kafa.
0: Yeah, the people's kafa. Minchiano. Minchiano.
1: No pay a special, special birthday. And Komano. He said, or say, or Wallace, it is a kind of Oiskin.
0: That's a Wallace, and yeah,
1: it's a kind of Oiskin.
0: It's a Yesikachuma.
1: But the letter in the letter was also a standard producer.
0: Oh, yes.
1: It's here ready to 247.
0: Yes. Me in Chiano. Honorable Prince AJ. On was the year assembly member, Edema Adishawo, Asinga, so electoral area.
1: And I Otebon Quantum.
0: Otebon.
1: Yeah, Otebon Quantum, so come.
0: My in Chiano. Oh, boy, you mopa.
1: Oh, that's how assembly need you. I just want to work as soon.
0: Yes. Obesanswako, electoral area, no.
1: Oh, coordinator, my befa. Sir, coordinator, ne de Kwame, penfor, sir, I'm for a training to us. Na we share a black cafard and bear coordinator, I will a year as single so table and quantity, literally, and now Kwame. We share do my song.
2: Who's here the roll now? 90.1.
1: Hold it, but in Conwan between a genadin and says,
2: Who's here the roll?
1: A drummer or yo, you know, for Tanto.
2: Who's here the
1: roll? 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Grasso phones in from crown.
0: The channel up there.
1: Yeah.
0: Your money, good morning.
1: And the Obia Kafa and Obia, good morning. Mm. Mko, Mfamanona, Yamwishin, well. Kwame, yet see a fair new. What can be a crime in Sema come and Sagum Boa and Sababa Bona, yes, me, whom flowers he had by me, Winzi, Nipanetia, sir. Young can say Nipanetia, sir, young man who is ampa, or dry a woman or a sumbo, and not say our tenants in Faswa in Yawan sooner sumbo. And see, I know Perdia, dedicating in Adema, Prince, a J. Kafajan, Honorable Sonny Dins, or Senegal, so Otabun Quanta, electoral area, as Semiman Caseba Qua, Odi Dumason de Bois. 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Me dear moon, no foul, but them when I'm say, and one that was sinful sending mountains on the wounds of the Latin air and Cafra. I'll come on Babacho. 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
0: Zia no muse ye dum lighter yem fan shee tri muse a replacement of a year transformer
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0: 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Yes, we know Sam George to be obi a we very intelligent.
1: Kwame complete sensibly leading chlorophobia into baby a nen kwase nkomukokoduro.
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0: na we ni a simple question obusa nse Ghana is here, no, you experience a poor network and poor network in Sono, Cassiano, the telecos Ningano, Ghana telecommunication, we are used to Ghana, we know telecommunication companies are waha. Unim Cassia womb, ye MTN. And all catching say Cassia womb, no, this is an amateur challenges ebano, a dorsal. In the Cassiano, any other ones now can, the likes of a telecell, a telty go no one here can Ningano. One money or monkasa. Now, what is the problem? Are your network into minion also? Regards to where data is a also data between your channel and as even phone calls. Problem. Wohu. And the oh, explaining the one why you busan a common questions. No one and Sam George, a bufu, any idea. And a rather unfortunate Osha Banta. One a year, mommy, abna or say asari. Or your former a year deputy finance minister. 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they buy in you know you wouldn't say seven years and be any as I'm no can but what you know basically then Jim wow they money no and that has failed any ministry no operating and some more can in idea nanky womb
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0: aye ready ma ye nti ene no
3: are about making profit, and those profits they paid to you over 8 years at the finance ministry as corporate taxes. Policy decision and policy leadership ought to make sure that we took steps to protect the customer. And I'm saying that we under this reset agenda and under a responsible government have done too.
4: Minister,
3: honorable, I'm also a member of parliament. Don't do this.
4: Minister,
3: please. I am on the floor,
4: Minister,
3: honorable.
4: I understand.
3: Let me make my point. No, you won't heckle me. Don't
4: I'm
3: play sentiments.
4: You, but we beg
3: Chairman,
4: you.
3: Until and unless policy.

0: The NBA playoffs are underway, and now you can trade every game on Kalshi. 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San Antonio is currently trading at 19% to win it all, meaning a $100 trade pays out over $500 if they take the title. On Kalshi, you're trading against other people in a live market. 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Trade on anything.
1: Ghana just found in Ghana 50, Ghana 71. Why you two to be a sorry champagne? Everyone who comes a common crow and Zimubio. Come with Javia so called. And to be a bad farmer. Now, legacy no, near Obey, you know, and on a team for the Bacayo. And see, yeah, new political lands in a society and 20, near Minutum for. 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
1: but it's you,
0: NPP for Mudunia. Kwame says, Swap Passa, NPP for you know, ya or man who
1: are Sika.
0: I am near Mammy and my boss to Kwame.
1: Drip
0: for my who are then called. No more man or mine who is some part. No more boil mine
1: agenda 111.
0: One more boil mine.
1: Maybe we don't see agenda the importance 111 of agenda 111. Kwame,
0: except for Sua and Zua Unity, baby, or crack. What's motto to crack? I moved by the other so no motto nickel.
1: Sure.
0: And so my sins in a good assembly while I ran a channel.
1: You into me, ye 200 cities and found rent to dine just a month. Now you cry, then ya ha ha ya ye Tim cry, I say. Assembly to me rented dine a
0: month. So I am mom, operator, mom, and son of
1: the mother. On air civil so assembly. Sometimes Ayana may can be an image before another day.
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1: But Honorable Babagarba Adam, Sebiu, ye papa nem, and devoid of insult and disrespect, e bin sida se kwame manubetia. No, no way. But e be you a thing. There are so many important things that we ye beboa. Yeah? Common fund no buy no a buy no a chere mo nyoma mo fund ye no mo ye eno we don't have to clap for you sikanaba it's not your money adie bi wo ho no a wo hia se ye be bo aba so you don't debi gan ya ye twem wo sa de no ye twem say mc ya de bi a we should clap and applaud him say wakoye we wakoye we wo si chips wo si KJ block, we see junior high school block. 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No, yet this is cannaba. Yet this is cannaba. What are you supposed to do? Then, what is your duty, your responsibility as an MC? Adibu, why you don't need in some more papa kobno de shimet naha more abaso for you to be doing what you are supposed to do. Yen is how. Ghana, we are far gone. Ye twem wo sa nyoma no. 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What are you doing about those things? And only a chose say, "Wo ye leader. You have been chosen to solve issues and problems." But de bia no assembly no wo fosu ase ni de. They want to give reasons. Kwasi North, ne kwashe, and look at their time. Honorable Sylvester Amache, wabon papa. 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Wabon papa, I'm telling you. Ni DC inu awo die ne die, eye sympathy bina adeshe wa aseng North. Almost sympathize just because they don't want to talk. Even the member of parliament of Wasing North, Krampuno, one more moon call for me than the bar power crabby blin wagon. There are meetings upon meetings, sir. Almost pay replacement to Honorable James Jachi Quakesing. Meetings upon meetings, closed doors. Minima may catch him. Meetings upon meetings, are closed doors. Almost pay replacement to Honorable James Jachi Quakesing. You catch him on a man. Internally, they want a replacement. Omo pobiasi na nine. But when? They are wondering. NDC, going forward. Yanye bibi ya. MPP 4 beba beji 2 minute free. And say, let's think. MP ma when you are deputy a year foreign affairs minister he doesn't come on quite a constituency be him but the animal some will be catcher mo oh media ma kwa brocha kwa bo brane wye these are some of the things they tell us in the mina me babe sumo me babe di mbe kwa Canada me di mbe kwa brocha me me jume buso any idea asing north what are you experiencing edia na ekosu asing north and we sit here and we yeah you be a partisan politics you can be an akobra na watch one one bia so na ye
0: wiya watch one one bia so agenda 111 asama make in aspetic sia pa kwame sia simbulu ku ase na kwame wo masia sia bibia wie na ohumfa wapom de nkonkade waba Saint Francis Xavier Hospital kwame na uhia refera kwame asimbulu ku ne Cape Coast Interbet ne hene ben what if you have to one be a son and one on a bahuna pie? Ya can't call a turn on your quammy for no copper by till a fianaka can some form per fireman or some. We end this in Zidia, we end this in Chobi, we end Pipini Chobi. 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
1: 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near the. 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Any baby out? Any baby assembly? Yeah, come Ghana, yeah, come Ghana. I'm
0: quite busy. I'm quite hours in. I'm quite to check my set. Asa,
1: asa.
0: I'm quite to check my set. Asa.
1: Busy. Ne was in room.
0: What? 4 years bio. Yeah, 2 abama now. Or 4 years man the 20 by man. About 2 28 and was handling who bio. So I'm saying winning. What minister? Yeah, the Juma be a sudden. So what minister? Yeah, the Dibula be a sudden. So. Strategy of Buffers was saying, Bio, and don't want warding. Natimum for blood, Nanka, were my younger sister 9 years. Sister 9 good years, so
1: Yayan Subia,
0: and Quadatin Yasusian,
1: Yayan Subia, and Cafinumina, Ubia be disun fee 9. No be pet to me, Wabreo, were more majinning back. Eddie five cities in the 20 cities can one white be ancestor. In fear 9, you. 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
1: 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member of parliament indi ye jitum mo. I don't have a dream in your money. I dream since you say, if now, say, move bomb when somebody am honorable no win shy boom, mejima, say, why, yeah, dear, in the young one about so because say, one more be scholarship, say, uncle, sir, how to become a pilot, dear, and your honorable Kennedy Japan, dear, as uncle, yeah, a statue, is he a singer, yeah, we praise him forever because the scholarship and what they ma. No discrimination. In Imubi enim, we are NDC ni, we are MPP ni. I remember, say formally, asin Gwaso, assembly member, and sana honorable Prince J. Ebano, assembly member, no oho. Meti se scholarship ubi ba ima, womani bi. Regardless of the party, anu ufri muba, he gave him a scholarship. Inti, se, mwiti nasi, na because, say, the taste for power nti mobeka nsem bia yeso to bo bo banya esan be bo wa nti wo ye amanyosem a petty politics no it doesn't yield proper results. I repeat, me say petty politics it doesn't yield proper results. 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Yetie mu onipa wano asem ene ebejina so a de bebu waten India wouldn't they even expect say me nua bi o ye communicator de ma NDC would ever stand somewhere and say obi ye human development a enye ye tenio so obi e invest in human being untumi nkojina bebi nka nkyere me say oni nu wanye bibia. Because honorable Kennedy Japan, the human development in Kofo, we investing into them. And again, check your cross board. What you are seeing me, Bianca? Honorable Kennedy Japan, in Sawumbi. 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
3: Good morning, Black One.
1: Minia Joe Pasasa One.
3: Could you ask me? I drew Pasasa One, yeah. I feel like I'm going to make it.
1: Mamma, you mean?
3: I don't pay my money with my family. No, Papa, no, this is number for Islam. Our car has sent off of them, and okay. Okay, this is our mom of Pai. Do you ask me? Media makers, I said. The moon would come to one of the first coach boost. Second coach never ban empty fish. Black One, the second hand in there. I say,
1: that's fine. Thank you very much. My young kwa ni nkomo. Good morning.
4: Oh, sorry, me. Kwame, delete.
1: Me ni Kwame akwa. Kwame mayenti.
4: Bado wasa na se wunu wuni umia na mwa kwabna odish. Nkomo mudi na na se nu ayankomo roba emeso. Ni ba ko forma ka wasa. Ke bi amuka ya. I am a machine.
5: And the other Kumqua, and the encompass. Material Adam Galba MC. Now, come here, do it, sir. No more cup, then we need to shoot on you for free. Because the sign of a cleaner, I can't find some of my Yakawasaman. So I look at the same one, Tria, take some of them, I do because now, I'm seeing some other Yakin Tao Kumba. I see them, I need future. It's a woman. They look at the CIA. I see for company, she said, it's not a book. A poor woman is useful to me. Can't move a fossil. A poor canapa would be a wish in a woman. If I have no, let her know what's up, and she, oh, I don't know what I'm coming to say. I'm not complaining quite. Are you going to romance? It's a care car. Let me know who's free. Or what are you for? And let me see my Galapa, and all my couple, no, yes, my bro.
6: That's fine. Thank you very much. Minya Kwame Akwa no no. Kwame Akwa is an NDCP person. Won say ononso achena dwen. Kwame no no. Good morning.
7: Good morning. Good
6: morning. Minya Odin baby okase free.
7: Get the chance. Okase free at you
6: see. Ba Charles, mami ntie.
7: Okay. Be kaka me okan de say is a Kwame no see. O ye see. Adin yere ye kan wasa mo ye.
6: You could not say,
8: Oye kata mi sa me se wa so ma me ntumi ho na aja wa dawo ma enti ri to ya aja mi jira mu a mi jira ma buru mu a ma buru aya ta wa wu ya mu ma dawo ma wu ani na ma jo bia o ka ku fa me doctor ma ye no bi ke o ma ya de wu ma buru mu aya ta na mi die mi ni akwa bi akwa o ti ahin fufu o ni mgb adi o mai ai ati ma ya.
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6: Na kwabe. It won't to me. 0547130909. Good morning.
10: Morning.
6: Oh, you more didn't be a cassette free. You are dumb, who ye?
10: You
6: are
10: watching me away, sir. You are the radius. I'm a pair of the one who can't get a Tomacuma so and Cassa. And you are buying Noah. What banner? And there is a state of mine. You are near ane ye se omanye ebi ni an pii bi ye se ni papa ko se ni papa pentre ma ko papa ha no ko te ba dia kna kra ye ngi ye mu asinti ane ye se ya da dia ne ko ye sa dia ne ma o ebi ni papa ko ke no ko ti ya gini pe ni na o ti ba a dia ka ni se omanye no wo ti ye se ni na di ye ka ni mo ka no wo ti ye ni ba ya mo se
6: Mama, Miss Mida surprise 0547130909. Oh, my no home common idea you for an old two. Good morning. Good morning.
11: Morning, sir.
6: Open you didn't be your cassette free.
11: But your cassette free for
6: you. Open your mind to you.
11: But you, my son, say. Yeah, Abam se drip machine no me ajana wan wan ese no o ma je gu we na ese ni se e bra yo bond wa no o ma se me se o mu any before so any before catch o mu se o mu pa policy bi ama ni je mo ba be mu a 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
12: 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Why are you doing so? What are you doing? And you may be too worried about it and you have your honey at your clock at your furniture. Get my chair and get my weapon. President is not blessed. At the time, Georgia, and you die and not see a big kid in that house. Come in. Who is your man and your friend? Mr. Georgia, I didn't say it. You're not going to be a father of mine. I'm sorry, I'm sorry. I'm sorry. I'm sorry. I'm sorry. I'm sorry. I'm sorry. I'm sorry. I'm sorry. I don't know.
6: Minia Medasi Kubo 0547130909. Would you me?
13: Papa,
6: to our send this way.
13: What are you? I was there. It's your job. Now, tell me, for media. 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Doctor Nimo Metal Works. Doctor Nimo, good morning. 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I'm more than call Doctor Nimo this way. Good morning. Hello. Good morning.
14: Morning.
1: Mammy, you're for saying, who can say free?
14: I said,
1: Mammy, Rita, I'm mean to you.
14: I'm not saying that.
1: Yes, yeah, that's it. And then politics no aye and money phoning in pa a man was mood one to be a bow and a yako campaign. I am one year two with you actually. Mamma, your door to door campaign. Move phoning in a boapa. Good morning.
15: Hello, good morning.
1: Obey you didn't be your cassa free.
15: I didn't have a good
1: Ukraine. A monocrany, mammy.
15: I'm not saying mammy chow when I'm a big job for that. Yeah, I'm a human and yeah, my human, in fact. Abroso Akono. Na the media in Sana Mokame Park in the agenda 111 in fact. An enemy who I say South Yano, a year social media here. If we are not Japanese, I will go. Yes, about to go to MC for I won't attend the enemy. That agenda 111, a year of mine seeker, Ghana seeker, and then for the year, yes, sir, I'm going Omon Faso. Na eya ta achi omanu ko ti de da obi baba discover ko ko sha ni eye mu. 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Ghana fest. 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Ni ti kru ono ko ka Japan ne mi
1: pa ni. That's fine.
15: Ti omo ni na.
1: And then in answer she game honorable Kennedy e je po ama o. I wish I had the bees. I don't think that the bees are true with it through. Good morning. Okay, you need to be real cancer free.
16: Yo.
1: Oh, Minu, I'm sorry, Figo. Figo, na the NSC wants to tell you. Yes, in Tokwebiniade.
16: In Tokwebiniade, you
1: are. Samum. But it is yes, in Tokwebi after the polling station election.
16: I'm going to go to the police station. Well, 1.5 years, me one de potty, my cope, I was seen a chica, with them a service simple posse, and this in a year's idea. And now, since South Tichinina, over a 24-hour market. 24-hour market, it is about 7 and 8, I bako, and look, I could do that. It is a stray homo, yet your man, I'm almost say, almost to two a man, and my younger family, Diagro. If I say, I said, North, na me ko si si. Ask if school di IDB papa. Now some ra we will go check. E kwanya kafe mu ko ask ho. E mo po se. 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No me ju omo kwa no so kakra he den. E fa mo omo. E da si.
1: All right, thank you. Mamin Kwa Sena Yenin Komo 0547130909. Good morning.
17: Good morning, Chairman.
1: Minya, would you be your Kasefri?
17: Felix, me Kasefi, Injika.
1: Felix, as seen Suta. Yes. Felix, Mamin Tio.
17: Yeah. Chairman, I remember no, Yenyanom MPP for NTSS. I'm going to say, Yenya, I'm ready. The head down say, Obia, but on to an inya there sooner. A year, Obia, and you swaddy who not walk now, Deba. O more dear, or more canoe, or more by no saying, or more hundred, and this is dear now, or Mujia or Koy. As if you are no more per se, and this is one dear, or more a year near, or Mujia
1: or pay me, Miss Sebusa, Wada Roma, Minchawano, Miss Sebusa. But me and my one flagship program. You know, when this is 4 years, mobile year, and MPP for to me and to us, back up,
17: President Kufo, no MPP, or ye, or mobile one to us.
1: Yeah, debut me say but me aboba ko NDC yeah MPP buy went to me and want to aso ba ko just a single project
16: yeah yeah wo apply bebre ewo yeah oman mu a yin na idea dance say na ye NDC bo na ye omo MPP bo ba want to aso
1: e wo he stretch ben
16: yeah wo me am no ka say me driving me na mkwa so that me wo takradi for NDC bo SRT next for say cottage and some budget of koi and it's for by one blog for one pound to us men kate ye but yes we will report no one shall start but me budi atain we buna ten train ya like I said ni ni pane ye ye no we buy one head the same thing ye omo ho man no MPP ni ni omo ho man no omo ma man no hia omo say party na omo wo no no my partner
1: that's fine oh you know what's him there yamin shop Felix medase yamin shop contribution audio boy gesue mo ade pa yedase me near Felix e can continue with him wasem it's very important I've always been talking about it so my Ghana amayoko mienu MPP what they use is the manifesto no your party need so ade hunu but on mine one kasa ni an agenda say this is what we are following ebeboyen o man ni 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
1: 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That is what is killing Ghanaians. 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A member no a mubu no governance and be so suitable for you people. A simple simpliciter. Ni a queer name. Good morning, last caller.
18: Opening patch or waiting watching.
1: Major so.
18: A summer, a branch, the current in a mystery. But your family was secret. I am acting carefully. The police station. All my police station was in careful. I bind that on criminal. I'm mobile and put on the play. Oh, my best one. I can't remember what you said. You said, I did a question. But the police station, I can't remember a phone. You said, I'm not going to say, I'm not going to say, I'm not going to
1: That's fine, thank you. Yedi ofrage mani nyina besia ma yenko eye doctor ni moho na yene doctor ni mo eni nkomo na doctor ni mo se e ba no metal works ahudu oni nyina no a kromo ase wono ene ye na oye ni ye enti openyi wada ruma bomoding di machi yenko asinfo sunu town yedu asinfo sunu town ho a
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1: Baby, mo so yomo anim dada.
2: 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Dem na te.
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2: Oh, kwa me wo mo wa yese nyimo dada.
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1: Ah, Lucas kan ho.
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2: Oh, na wo dem wa aleka yala.
1: Lucas.
2: Dem wa aleka.
1: Ah, okay.
2: Dem wa aleka.
1: E na wo.
2: Kwa me di se wo nyim dada. I'm the mechanic. Be a young man.
1: Ina ino crunching so.
2: Oh, come here. So while I catch
1: the organizer.
2: One, I catch because I was with cream. Was with the film. Send drop for the uncle. What company are you watching you?
1: This is more secretary. More youth organizer. More chairman. More first vice. Women organizer. How am I doing?
2: Come here. Oh, how on the day?
1: It's my minister.
2: Now we are the
1: minister.
2: Now woman, I look both for free. Tung. Mukara no mukara yade.
1: Is he organizer? Ye yen ya one opposal.
2: Kwame mjem the besi dem.
1: Insi.
2: Mjem the besi dem. Mama kwa se mjira wo.
1: Is he a mubu?
2: Obi a mubu.
1: Kam zake ni na mubu.
2: Yeah, mama kwa se.
1: Kwame mama. Imagine it na se.
2: Kwame mama kwa se mjira.
1: Obi ada.
2: Nyama a one strength, no one weakness.
1: Okay.
2: Oye nipa, on timi nya all round. The man I'm anchored to a meeting, be an impa, who are my strength,
1: give
2: more baby, I'm with to see. My man was the only baby I'm with to see. Eh? Emini, ma, anka will call for contest. Demna, my brother, my per contest is in Bibia. Kwame, any name, ma, you in number papa.
1: Say, you'll never call you.
2: Monsieur, no,
1: and you'll never call you. Only as we need it.
2: What to me call it?
1: You're filing nomination.
2: What to me call
1: it? And Yemen, I make Quaco Fruby some be contest.
2: Dabby, me just say, mean, and me much mafra contest. And me, I'm a much mafra.
1: Now, strengthening to be a source of barber contest.
2: What fra, no, yamba, wins our friend.
1: And the flyer is calling. Say,
2: yes,
1: into barber contest.
2: Fine, air, friend.
1: Good.
2: But so obi jakro nyima de mo biambo contest we nyina wi a na wo kwada mo contest
1: me nye sure so bia ka
2: ah thank you so bia anka don kuye
1: me nye sure
2: so bia anka don kuye
1: say you may need tin
2: eh I adanu na emi rekado anka fadam yeah me pe a challenging task, that's my life. Me pe sabi
1: no mo se ko communication
2: sabi
1: how
2: obi wo want say participation ase
1: sure
2: obi wo participation on ase techimensa. Techimensa, your regional secretary, Kwame. Techimensa, no your communication officer. No did me bedi or your secretary. Kwame na danka, no your communication. No the bedi secretary. Move your constituency, we move. Kwame. No you ma wey kwa mo boatye na your concern secretary. No lead the communication.
1: Yeah.
2: Move your manager communication at all. We insume na mufa mo ano because you move by no have any na mano. Kwame, why nando? As enough. No, your concern secretary. No, your communication was soon as a secretary. No, lead the communication was enough. And so, I know, look at the DC, you know. When we then call for a cadet, as soon as communication, I was then no look of him. Say, your car party secretary, own the communication in our soul. Own a researcher soul. Own a letter affairs in the main our soul.
1: Sure.
2: Own the secretariat in our soul. Own the chief executive officer of the party. The party, they dad down to train own a soul. Your experience. Your experience. Yet the experience, Nisha, and the idea. Mimin Zordan, me a politician, me a contractor, me a politician. And tis a wood did you be the Shamisa, me back at you, me by your politics. Politics, I dare share your political power. In here we are in economic power, no, Yadama party, mano. And tis a wood the political power, no, wood the Bashamisa, but the Basham Sanya Kayajuano. Yen your political power in album, we are, number job, economic power, no, the Asham said. Party you ye A B C D and Fonso Mano. Nyam and Yanka to make a contact against it. It is our woman, my concern secretary. Ne to me bar. Woma was woke with Sichi, when you're going baby and one way to the da. Come over uncle Kusichi, then it's our bitch man have been one who be able to Okusi them Utunimu. Mini Mama Sabi, why you entrepreneurs are where you're born. What your master can be not whether you do. You are the Babaka born. And Yam and Yanka to move your budget by your travel. 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
0: 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Top 25 communicators in Central Region. Kwame Ankara to make a movie. Na Ankara to Kadamu Kofuma, then a general Ankara to intimidate the constituent secretary. When you're free, enjoy your free, you're Kwame.
1: So we're going to have a term in him.
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1: Akulu.
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1: Anope, you didn't come on within the constituency. 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
1: Whatever, come on, moving country, go contest in position, which in charge. Now, what's up for fashion designer? Now, upon saying you are the morning, you come in and fatal, then wow. Catch an amateur, and I'm going to be to channel up a mom with them. To channel up a mom with them. Unless some of them they are telling us, say, one man can say genuinely originally, woman, you vision be our proud about position, you are the bubble. No, Becker, they ain't them.
2: Sure.
1: A dano no kofu zimen kan bi o.
2: Mhm.
1: Ba nyame na dawlo ma. 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
2: Ahia.
1: Ahia na baba ka.
2: Ankom.
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2: Mhm.
1: E ma nka tutumi ye.
2: Radio.
1: Yes.
2: Uncle and son, where you
1: me son, I don't man, cause I'm a communication officer. Mm-hmm. Me catch him a party money there. Answer me if you communication department as communication officer. What are you in your pro MPP radio station? Ukunya.
2: Well,
1: man, can't you not work here? Don't hear your point. I'm a primary care, my masters. And so I'm first coming phone call. Me catch you on me radio station. I'm telling you. And since I won't call you about my number, concern secretary. Count on me, sir. Me a selfless leader.
2: Atopo.
1: I'm telling you, come in. I didn't see you. No, me can't be pa.
2: Frederick Esuman.
1: Thank you. Me can't be pa.
2: On San Wumbi.
1: Me say Wumbi pa.
2: Now po bebano.
1: And me catch your plane.
2: Who police strengths?
1: Me catch your plane.
2: I see.
1: Ona we kenyi. Oma wunyi na wumi. Even yesila kolas chema wuntu me mone na oma aku deno. 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
2: bibi om renting
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2: Mhm.
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2: Okay.
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2: I have about 8 minutes to go. Ye ne tie for bidding ko. We and anko ato we a personal one on one interview am na. Yeah, I would say any income politics. Any income.
1: Oh, my
2: God, we're going to do no. Yeah, I would say. Happy birthday to the amazing, lovely mother Elizabeth Afol, known as AC Bentiwa of Asinga Kropon. I say happy birthday to the queen of my house, Mom. Wishing you a day of bright and beautiful as you are. May this year bring you joy, love, and all the heart desires you want. Love you from your loving children and grandchildren. Adriana Ba Kofi Essien, your husband. It had the message we had him on. We Adriana Ba Kofi Essien on Warwick FM. Adriana Ba Kofi
1: Essien,
2: marketing manager.
1: Yeah, you mu da da da da da da da. 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
2: Yeah, happy birthday to the amazing, lovely mother. Okay, mother. Yes, mami Elizabeth Afo, known as AC Bentua, or Asinga Kropon, Awotwe Krom, Ehono Owo. 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

0: as you are. 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
1: why are they? 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
0: Yes, yes.
1: And son of my own.
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1: Nemo, do I mean your beauty, my young woman?
0: Do I know what you're by saying?
1: Oh, I send the mammy, dear. But Metin and Catcher, Papa.
0: Oh, sure. Metin and Catcher. The Babons are Timutun is upon no name, Mizan or Connie.
1: Metin and Catcher. Macra Bacos or a virus.
0: A don't virus.
1: I don't virus.
0: Plan, plan. Your plan planned. Do.
1: Omofa in same
0: school. 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
1: Kwame many jikas in the. 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
0: So we need
1: a boy. Anu insita.
0: So ni mse mwini.
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1: Communication.
0: Oh, say away.
1: Hala.
0: 37.9.
1: Go! I can't bro from. John, what was that? No, no, no, no, no, no, no, no, no, no,
0: no, no, no, no, no,
1: no,
0: no, no, no, no, no, no, no, no, no, no, no,
1: no,
0: no, no, no, no, no, no, no, no, no, no, no, no, no, no, no, no, no, no, no, no, no, no, no, no, no, no, no, no, no, no, no, no, no, no, no, no,
1: no,
0: no, no, no, no, no, no, no, no, no.
1: Oh, campaign manager.
0: Only make campaign manager. Nana.
1: No, no, go. I say no constituency.
0: No constituency. I'm meaning in a one year.
1: No constituency. Many more and one why you are there.
0: But chef.
1: But say, wow, so she.
0: Metrain.
1: Metrain system.
0: Mamindia, see,
1: I say, with us all 4 years. Naturally, Waka said, what's the unfold of the channel?
0: Sure.
1: No being said to that and what was.
0: Sure.
1: And so I didn't do me one at all. My boy, in Fiane,
0: me answer me godfather was in South Fiane.
1: Yes, in Fiane, we in the Yampa. Would you crabble to my boot 12 more?
0: Sure, Edward Macord. Uncle Midas, me and Fa, a course in River, many any uncle, a dinkum, we uncle, and a watchena busu. Send your tear, a juma, why ye within the constituency, and on ye de Huncomo. Ye be pest any time. From watchina de Kono, may have so many interviews. Watchina mene, a yen ya bema John Pobi. Or call or aspire for youth organizer. I will have him here one on one near Dinkum. Didn't know person or some party. You be Dinkum or John, your puppy. Ube TV.
1: Oh, yes.
0: Fit your channel, the queen.
1: Because
0: any aspirant, but we know a bidding.
1: That I had a base, you know. Cruiser away in a man cruiser. Come in, remember, tell me, baby, I'm too.
0: I had to answer your mind. Na yata se wano pake waka.
1: Yes. Well, kuzi wa wina.
0: Wini mwamu wina. Yeah.
1: Tiwi, wanyini niya kobi mwene.
0: Tiwi su wini yu.
1: Yes. Wamu ye. 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You see, tume tri bwese ni bany party.
0: Sure.
1: The more now breast in the bank party. Once your election dynamics, you know, I say, how are your election? Yeah, once your dynamics, the way I call. If you pay for me, Eben Kumanum,
0: boys neighbor,
1: Eben Kumanum, you see, make sure this time elections in a year now. The way I bless and you to do much, I'm the manager there. There's a future for all this right. Party.
0: 0547130909, meaning Kumano pay 0547130909. Offer about pay between me, Edin Kumo 0547130909. Freba. Yen in common to a junior, dear now walker. Uncle, I'm yedding common. I would be also for no to be needing common. Good morning.
3: Good
0: morning. Minio Ding, any baby or cassette free?
3: I have plenty of questions.
0: Uncle, me and you, me and you.
3: The woman is better. Yes,
0: All right, Mr. Medas, so we shall hook a can. MPP 4 de koto abanwa MPP of future we share across board yenya misunderstanding within other constituencies na ebimo so monjo ho asene ade 0547130909 no fair by bidin komo good morning mini yakobo
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2: 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ever be in a new tier room now what to say a coin in a we then we answer a buyer before you mom now and it does only be a intin adena at yourself for the year court training new year now and being yes 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
0: Mami Hana Wano, a national woman commissioner, Emma teacher trainee of Ghana, a TTAC in penny for. 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
10: How we the first thing a bit my year I reduce so to know our status. If I make an a silent killer, oh no ma bea and crack over here team nan pacronico, quacko her ne hypertension, bea diabetes nekun. Did the first thing a bay I bit my reduce and say ye be who your status, ye be two ye na quiet aside the amount of way. And to share and say I put me as a call lunch program be a friend of free primary health care. Free primary health care, no chess, ye de bam mobu buam. Ye be a benny say ye na nurse for near doctor. For a year, yen chips compounds, a year, yen chips zones, yen health centers, winina, ye be co aqua screening a month for. Now you could screen a free. And they be screening all risk factors, you know, to developing any of the non communicable disease. Pet never said to buy Arasabia, need to buy Arasabia. Now say, Mount Rune, a year on Chechera. And this is me screening the Padrona, new who almost status are. You bet me a bread and noise in terms of Nipana, Yarin, a kum. No cranny, we heard the way are non communicable disease, Kunipa. Is it HIV is a
0: Ora Daniel Konka wono eye municipal health director ewo Doma Central Municipality ni mu ena yete ne ne no na Ora Daniel ewie ye no woto aso a wochi ma wose no kwasem wose nse sawo do ho mu ebetumi 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much of
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0: Everything is bad. 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
10: The man I do so no urbanization so come more you know no then we are exposed to the risk factors. But first na anka we find feature ukoti wonyado anywhere ya odeye. But now population e grow no we are now exposed to those risk factors. Obe ko hani here you have access to those canned drinks and canned foods and nema. How many food joints no more you look out food. Do do na yes a junky foods ya obe ko hani have fried rice. So we are exposed to them. The more the population is growing up and nema then we are exposed to them and you say be a jai. Of course there are some people that are religiously doing the exercises, they are not consuming the salt, the unhealthy diets and nema. But yeah, you do know more. Yeah, you exposed to the risk factors, the modifiable ones. I hear the one gym and I'm saying oh see jai no yeah na yeah yeah more it's not my unit you know first thing you say I know
0: all right Daniel Konka wa ye open you can share for you no and wada Municipal Assembly, ya ewo domano, womu apo mudi aswe yeno ano, ena yetene nkan ebiye na wye yebejine nosu. 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I say for su, old habit, I do run, can't sign for an inch and wape, when you ma panty, assembly crew, or nay, a state college, you know, and a dinch any 0244 702 188 Frenafe Ocean Island Limited in Penny 4 Angel So. 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Good morning.
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0: here with the hottest balls.
1: We are that we are. You got me?
2: Yeah.
1: No, you understand what I'm talking about?
2: Yeah, I understand you.
1: It's good to say John Adjekunku for Brazil. They changed ministers about 6 or 7.
2: Yeah.
1: Maybe there's nothing around the mango tree. Nothing around the mango tree. The same thing applies. Professor Atamis, may perfect rest in perfect peace.
3: People of Tamale, to bring their deaf body to support Karila of United to Karila. Majority of Karila supporters is majority of RTU supporters. All individual of supporters in the park should divide themselves to Karila Park to support Karila to win their first match, which was very terrible to the people of Northern Ghana.
4: Sometimes you are just bringing
3: this one. I convert to my dictionary philosophy for my house. Coming to park to knowledge the people of supporters for philosophy. His philosophy dictionary is just like a cassava fish, which Karila cook the cassava fish and eat, which was very terrible to the football. But Karila, they play soccer Van Damme to win their innocent blood of the second league match in Aliou Mamman Sports and next stadium. So Tamil people, those who are average age and those who are long life and those who are produce football, come out and support Karila and RTU.
5: 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My top guy Marco Ewo Asinfo Su. My top guy. Top guy. Hard guy. Ewo Asinfo Su. Pascal, a hard guy. Oko Asinfo Sua. In fact, Oye Juma Ewo one top radio station. 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Oye two checkers here Pam Famamo. Pascal, another top guy. Ewo Asinfo Su. Pascal, the teacher Padre Mao. Oye Juma Ewo Nap FM. Now we're Asinfo Su. And now Owo Man Kesim. What you say? 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A call asinfo su, a call man kasim, a blemo, a call boise quaso, a fabre messicuma, a quetipa.
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0: 38 after 10 in the morning on NAP Radio 90.1. I'm bringing you so many videos here. It's not now video. Good day, moon. Some no. Here the brand from now up to 12:45. Now you sorry so much media in Kano. And so it's me. Ebo Kwemi San. So man, say me you know. Hey Nana Kweku Pascal. Igwe one the two. Now but just say what to. In fact, it's the political contrasting of my human dignity with my able men at work. Now you be able to fear them come above. I would do a day Abraham with the likes of Emmanuel SLSB, Patrick Mensah, sports legend, Professor Kofi Obiampong, Orasini, Mr. Curtis Kwame Akompop, Mr. Sise, Kofi Essien, Omunyabe Kawanafe, Yakan Tumapa, no say from Krobaku, and in the man of Fayed in Sasawa Gudimuno. Yadu and Koba Bonina, Eddie Abremu. Na Debbie Amikatros, a woman venture, and who named Diano, a woman you made in the Costro. A foreign to my party friends, and you feel my yin to a general conversation, no. On 0547 1309 0909 0547 1309 0909 for a green child draw for Fafa Brana and Repemuno and Re Ekom Risono Yabaji Bre na Yakin Kai and Soda Mao Jimmy Kronkroin and so and then some minutes here Yankee Dana by Yenukro Visiani Yasu and Yanti Ningina da Yehunu Ewa Gudiemu Yabuanoso Eddie Ebremo. Now Unim say I can just 23 days na Yerimo.
1: And so United States of America, Canada, and off in Mexico, na yeah the 2026 FIFA World Cup no the Mundial. Yet me edia Korean time. So just 23 days. Na teams I would do a womo ever could be a boa and almost court I would do a womo ever cono. Do drawn once as yeah, womo the eba mako mako na enra Brazil woman national team no de Selecao womo et me ebuaye emma womo edi womo scored no ever to get a talk of the town. The inclusion of Neymar Dos Santos Junior at the Hoya Dede and Nigeria in a remo ever Brazil. Nessasa Sunti, you will come on a fame near to Toja, a war, a chrome, a sorry dame, a few market outdoor and the school dame ever Brazil near the ones I've seen in a and Sabebro, a Macalo and Slotty, a bull name, I say, but I come no me remo and so. Ewo the Mundial 2026 and some notice say yeba album and come on and run as now the Gunners one more title contention no extra say and say na ekoni we are santi and run money value and so eko boy yes how we need by one go to know and right over last day ewo Emirates 2025 2026 coaches and the captains and so kasai and games beba so na the case no Manchester City one Bournemouth. And come on, interesting. You may remember feed the UDP. No, and for other stories, sir. A circulating around the globe. Real Madrid. You may want come on. No, for you, when you feel more about Danny Cavahao. And in your car, Nada. You didn't know so. And you may run off you, and so see. Man City. And then they say Pep Guardiola. And once and same. And so, ewa. You may feed you one more. Ghana and Chebia. No, and answer. Chroma more. And you will see African Senior Elected Championship. I want some years in crew. Nah, your sports minister, Kofi D. Adams, said in Kobo Pinwa Diaba, in Yaninsem, and no one may be at all to see no, but I didn't want Kobo Diaba. Among France, I say, hey, Ghana, Yacho, Kofi Kinata, Nanotum, sir, Uyumwa, send me can 23 days, on foul scored in my. And Kofonso, ah, now 1748 Neko, Kakremino Mudio Diaba, Abotre, and Sienya, and answer Chinchre, Chine, Ghana, Yansian Fair scored Emra. The day are you, name my inclusion, you know, as sparky rumors, as sparky conversations, as sparky debate, and so any argument, our Ghana's yes, so are. Nah, the day are you, and Kobe, and I won't be somebody that does so. It's me funny number, you mean, you only enter from now to 12:45 now, your father don't know, and so, Embremo. But you welcome to the most productive day, or the most authoritative, educative, informative, interactive, creative, productive, super duper, mega sports show in Central Region and then beyond the intercontinental ballistic results in sports. We are coming to throw it like a uranium bomb into your doorsteps and various rooms. So until 12:45, the record is down for other programs to proceed from there. You know, we have said this is now 2-2 sports and we have said the ball really rolling in no time after time, in between time, around time, with time across the Pacific Ocean, the Gulf to be precise, and bring you out to speed of whatever is transpiring overseas to your doorsteps. We have set the ball rolling. This is now 2-2 sports. No two ways about that. 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First one is MTN. Second one is Airtel. 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Third one no Airtel to go. Fourth one no Enquiries. 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We no edi mwe kakra 20 minutes thereabout. 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With just 5 pesos or 1 gig. 10 pesos or 2 gig. 14 pesos or 3 gig, or 15 pesos when you're 4 gig, and then it goes and on and on and on and on. Na Bibian sweet me, I come out. As you na you call from an uncle Pinoa, and so Eddie Ebremuna, son, so, Samika big or sending the big or sense your big or say, LT Bomoding, Nako big or cell phones, na Kokoto phones, Bibia be solidly solid, Baba be doing come out. And so they are but the new embrace me quite on the by a bansua. If you come now for Yakwa, I could and so Eddie Epa. I'll go so enough with you 90.1. And I am a big boss, my big boss, number unu, boss extraordinaire. Oh, you need papa passe.

And this man, this young, beautiful, energetic, good-hearted personality now make on once a month. He has done a lot for young guys. So a very young one also building a bravo. But the way also confronts when training in circles has made him a superwoman. Fantastic birthday to

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1: And sana as in a peer public. In the new coach, now back at the oh, what's that there?
2: Of a wooden,
1: because ubiquit any player back at your coach in a day. Why could you yet hear me? Satasi, young friend there, FA boss, or no half way. No, I catch your debut, I'm a player. My players don't walk up, never don't go.
2: What do you mean?
1: Into backdoor selection, and no way you knew, yeah, and sana wa published with that chair, the Ghana Blasters, yes, squared me. And Sunday, or questions if you were home, yeah, could be say, damn time in the coach, now what's nice, or I plan the questions, I'll be sana or back.
2: Is that then I ain't no interview, Master Quana, the beyond some trouble. Area not too more, my dean, so still I ain't you agree. Ima, oh, I brought for the dear noir. I will quite on first year of manipulation. But I want to be jail coach, you know, ma, we will do to some extent.
1: Oh, yeah. We will be jail, ma, one can say you will do that.
2: She had to say Brazil national team, now apart from coach, any team. Even not the FA president, you know, less a coach in the world.
1: Because I'm not going to be here, what can one eye? Into the bar, what can I choose for one more about 2 years, you know, for one bra. And that's what I say. Into beer, kuta, no squad, no, the age, you
2: know.
1: Into opinion by China, you know, ha. Afraba din din baby kan wo ya wa summarize wa so do wo so do a na adwen che na oba ni na wa yede nno wadi ye adwuma ba emu ye di onti da mu
2: omu obi emu jidi se adwuma na omu da se nsa no ni enti ye di amma no
1: because if she mo kwe o Madrid da she caps o kwaje Champions League wa start the world Ancelotti ye no
2: enye easy
1: achel pa and san opportunity na ba se oh since ya don Carlo Ancelotti or kwe adwuma o da Brazil national team. And Ancelotti o home we obi en home o boko akwa interfere na adwuma o le ye or the boy o kwanza mo na nka
2: so ya ma no kwa nyane mu gidie se Brazil player
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2: o wi ase bia fo we di hwe wo mu
1: sa
2: na
1: ti
2: na yi papa e wo mu no me represent
1: aha
2: if a president me kan jo se kwa ha kwa hwe se obi bu ni mo
1: aha
2: e jama
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2: okay
1: sa ta se by ma pre pa ya te e ne ma di
2: ya
1: Zehuno, Nema di pa ne yata pa se Nema or the Queen Biadren or co work up. And Ancelotti on Pematama Que, no the player boko work up, no co need to mo.
2: Na country president no crack catcher and say, or Hena Nema and ye ya
1: aunt Fanatin and Chain.
2: Yeah.
1: Which I said, you know, where ye ash and as I saw Nanka saw near German, or queer, Bobana Basso and queer, Bobana Tredo. There was the joint that I shall answer. Where ye are damn or them wabu to me, yeah. De mean ye shesh. Nase bia name and a campaign you starti now sis a nema. Okuno nin tumwa and ke jizra wat numboko.
2: Dabi.
1: 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By any Africa for years in Amsterdam.
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1: hey aso bo imadi nko mo but your system no ayi wo mu no if you normally insist to do the right things and not be enemy of a particular group or even the state and your at your workplace to say eh 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what you say
0: matias pa
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0: oh yeah
1: that does that doesn't mean say wo say nipa no say
0: onkofa
1: no or recommend ne ma na kotie nipa no na ya mpa so onim ye a na wa free na ba but ha no ya intertwine ade no ye nim recommendation and I ye nim by force fane ye say e ka say nim yima nim ye nkwa 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
0: onensem ma
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1: 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We are sleeping giants. Ebano born why you boba ya tia kwa kwa koda. I'm so what? We are nice description of Ghana.
0: Yeah.
1: Born. We are indeed a sleeping giant. We are with Wako Walker, Wako Dukota Finals. Four nations in the world Africa, which we are out of 54 countries or so. Four pe. 50 M call walk up in do.
0: Quarter final.
1: What Bobra and the 20 and the 17 world stage any. Africa domestically, but then you need to boost of even 10 players are on quality football over Europe
0: because this year you know how we pa your players here about blasters but 60% what it's a bench and I don't find the better 70%
1: 70%
0: what it's a bench
1: yeah 70% is it a bench
0: because Pate ya, yes, ye pate.
1: Ye nyame, kanza.
0: Ye nyam kupan.
1: Yeah.
0: Vila re wa tibencho.
1: Onye bi mo.
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1: Good.
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0: ma so mi tian
1: ole kasa na de wo dem make me proud
0: atase
1: nti
0: yeah you make your home proud of
1: that it's your enjoy o pa
0: mate kasa
1: ti do no ti o pnape ye kan say MPP secretary
0: oh no so we nya nya
1: open up MPP secretary
0: oh one should one two man
1: we will be so awesome party na chi
0: oh yeah anchor to the meeting
1: no no nya nya ye tama ye wo ye back system no for for crowd
0: oh yeah
1: na wo ti anchor to na we super
0: oh one
1: communication there
0: onye mkasa pa pa pa
1: because one of the best communicator and one of the best o can one two no money ni anya
0: oh no na na chere mu edi papa because my monitor na chelo.
1: Yeah.
0: Bi o hobe studio wa. O kuta na file ni na no adibo.
1: Oh no, on the file kura le wori trim.
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1: Wa wo zem no better for who dey you are. Buga name from nam hana papa na.
0: I got to.
1: Oh, serious to move wise. E ti o ko secretary.
0: Oh, okay.
1: Emre no sun na MPP 4. 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
0: adi ofi oyo
1: unya diverse ya can say people unya different kind of people la omu oma coming together no mu push agenda bia eh na e kama because say go mu ni na what is inu go mu ni ka and he so anchor to your secretary na so ko na o ka ne krom kasa to appeal to the people of Gumwa. When you are seen in Nzuno Kasa,
0: you
1: appeal to the people of us, and then together we form a good party.
0: Nah,
1: I don't know mon kind. Is it you may be anchor bone wa? Eti anchor to. Good morning to you. Or tight here sports in the pa.
0: Eti kwaku.
1: Yeah.
0: Blasters. Since here in a yen hu obi mu oda ba, but I don't know what about so question gra na say.
1: Me po de san kom nu yima me en ha madwe o
0: ma so ha madwe
1: se ye be kasa blasters
0: chinchin aso ko bitu ne da bentu so for the
1: eh kwa po de en kam kom nu
0: o do what na so
1: o
0: do communication o ye okoso nya na so ya na de boto abonti
1: de bi en kam kom nu ah de bi aso bi de abanti ne enye ready a
0: chinchin
1: fan bra ye betu by the best thing is say ye betu me submit ye can say ye squad no e wo FIFA deadline
0: yeah
1: CSM Franco na you between the Ghana you players here do make 24 no you dey be ma FIFA apart from that no
0: asembi
1: said adebe chekwa na be call World Cup no e bobo blasters players
0: there
1: you know be anymore
0: because your pe quality your pe papa na ya da akọ
1: so recommendations ya badia makuchi as what trans na we videos and on 70 so I hear over by say send re videos of players
0: oh yeah
1: Mati
0: or it's not so as so. So on quitting, I say, where Jab be our dash and answer, and Adam overseas and videos here.
1: Aye, Mati,
0: and you need say, and then watching our prepare no home or the about our bond team.
1: Mean, yes, sure.
0: Or don't ya, but none the system no, Nankas or Bobbin. Or share players and who videos in any one that Quacum and Obama,
1: Jia,
0: or China, I could see him in the Nigina, who be see me ye. Not that I'm called for no that, but you know what can I, Brazil. Croatia, England, forward day, one squad, what happened? Chin, we didn't know that Benzi also for whatever.
1: And it was from April 11 to May 11. May, away on.
0: May,
1: May 19, it says 8 days no cast, as probably a week now.
0: Okay.
1: So, also from 1 month, one mission. One relentless commitment to excellence from April 11 to May 11. Our national team technical staff work with total dedication, professionalism, and passion. And continue by saying 200 complete video compact reports for individual performance analysis. At 1 month, we were blasters players in Mako.
0: 200. Okay. Into them 200.
1: Yeah.
0: And this is here they call 20.
1: Yeah, the 23 was the 24.
0: 23 was a 24.
1: Aye.
0: I brought about 26.
1: 26, yeah.
0: Next to them 200 videos, see.
1: Mm-hmm.
0: Or tenas na wa song da.
1: Inti no, so obey juma.
0: Inti onye.
1: Obey nya.
0: Inti mo in kane. We are the next ability by force. I change change you.
1: 200 videos of player performance. Why?
0: Because.
1: Or say, imamiba. 170 matches. And we analyze as coach. And now, on any team, we have 30 live matches within 1 month.
0: Okay.
1: Hey, and 30 players under direct live observation. omo players bi a omo 30 omo 30 a wama no buy no te bi a omo hwe wo omo
0: okay
1: ono omo improvement and you see nyoma ye okikin see ye beja no ye be ye aduma no asenke be kwe ni
0: oh anke ye boku ye yi mu mo but e bia them 200 videos ye good all money tay ni them 30 live matches na wa hwe e ye den a when your players ni bi ni won nyina no wan ye ho but e bia when we say ah player we e bia could lose se obeka blasters no ho a pen performance ebeboa
1: sure
0: nzata ase
1: yeah
0: we nya rush mo rush because obi e ho a obi e ho mo a ana se dam 48 countries ni obi a no odina da aba
1: yeah
0: oyen to bo ase because ye mu ye disease ye yi enye oto ni akada oto be 80% squad o dada nzata ase
1: sure
0: we are failing if you more auto didn't cry now, you see him. And you're not sorry, I know the sign what the Marco.
1: Yeah.
0: Or boss console. And San Wenya, Monanca so hunda, ah, we must go to my Bob last season. Emma, Monanca so there's new one, ah, Yako for victory. We're two Marco, why they were achieving. Neither Chinchia, Brazil, and that by waiting that binti. Yes, you uncle force and Pepinoa.
1: All right. You were ready to come up in August when Radio 90.1. Mini Emmanuel SOSB. And I go so I didn't come on at the Amawono. You're a team kind of account of 45 near best of Riso and you're a walk up, scored Lister. A man who don't know at all media by year compared to Ghana, especially woman and more group. Nafe, yet the every reminder, when you may be able to see na it is the one common one, yeah. Na ya yehu adwuma de ama ona obasere nso ama mse sports and recreation minister di ya de Kofi Idi Adams onso ha be di nkomo na nkomo no na na munim se omo eye African Senior Athletics Championship wa 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later on we saw an improvement e we biane na de wo e de ma wo omo no initially ne biane ni de na nye na the pictures ye hwe ye no na nye enye biane papa. But later on, omo ye buffet says an e kano. Emma na a operation save yourself. Eba bi bi anso improve ye. But first 2 days of the tournament to the third day, omo born 6 days. First second day no na obi ne kase I saw it was really bad. Na I know na papa na say sa complaints ne ba bonte no. Obi anka na na komantu ni ye. Enye se complaints ana ye over or ye kala say across board. There were certain athletes. Eduane na yede ma wo mo na na wo mpɛ. There were certain athletes no mo demand more. Omo de aduane coupon koye. Say wa o pɛ special diet

0: money to be provided for Alet. None sports minister be katra Ghana for say. Sebio pitiful mini mwa. Wow, now what special diet? No, it's an kaofili coupon. What is this man trying to tell us? Sometimes it is better to accept it, you work on it, and you do better next time. That is our problem as a nation. We don't admit that we are wrong some way, somehow. We know we don't do that. That is our problem. That is our headache. We don't admit. So some way, somehow, we got this thing wrong. So I see a revise here note. You go back to the drawing board and you revisit what went wrong, and then you come back stronger and build upon it. And if you have a catcher, you say, a mono mocha, no special diet, and one more beans gun channel. Who the man me a meti a mean to come, medi. And I just say, make a filly coupon and so on. Mam, who go, my name is tan. They are by force, Yanko, the tournament, me hosiana. Who win by force? Obi ye bi esi we discover na efe. Ero bo mani nye nyonyam, e kane ba hon. And ye, ero so ye another story to tell another day. But un, un so awadia. Ye kare se ye top, waso awadia topret. Un ni valana ye nye adbe. Le Lagos Sports Stadium no a omu kwa ye adien waso on angasano. Le Lagos Sports Stadium no omu ye adien waso on. Kwe park ni nye aye brown. Na ma fisi, nanka di yomu yen Morocco. E grade. Attendance, zero. Inipa kino so mewe. But all African games, when you compare this one to all African games, this one is mini. Than yomu organize yomu elsewhere government. Attendance was great. Coverage was great. Everything was in place. Perfectly organized. Competition with a lot of...
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0: Only spent that one, as I have said, another story for another day. But wait, you can't say attendance zero in the penny pack. It sends a signal. TV coverage just net time. So what if you know all African games TV coverage with the way we trap bar? Because now we omu YouTube and no more trap before YouTube. And I'm saying we're going to warn me the accommodation. First comment I mean who yet Obi Bisano Sani Nani Padu M says Mozambique or so screenshot it, but me ready in my watch them. The question will be that is this the official YouTube handle of the all Wine Senior African Guild? Obi that's a when they of official Obi Obi Momna at PDF free original source no. Obi that's a when they official streaming platform for the All Africa Senior Wine Games, Nana. I'm not going to be Ghana for. We are going to be now. Once now. Poorly managed. You just say, Nguase unyai. One TV station, me a one kind of within you. Kuchanitan, later on, I move to GTV Sports Plus. Hey, Kuchabi. Because Kuchana GTV, omo. You can say Facebook handle. Obeti wa kwa osisi akwa kwa GTV Ghana. Womo Facebook handle. Oko wa womo administrator no. Obetire se sa company na mebo omudi no. So omo yono muntimi ntwa All African Games no munya. Oko Facebook sisi abu se bebo wa. Me I'm all around be bia be hwebi. To asa me come in country because I take my time. De bia me social media no to de bia me kengan. Eni kwa se eh and no more we had the trouble mining the only go mining the more soon. Kofia Dansansa Baba Bosa say Joe Ramos defense. We know me first. Adam say, our problem sometimes is not we the citizens, it's our some of our leaders know their problems that we need to they are they the

0: themselves, they are the problems that we need to solve. I'm also solving problems, but I'm not your problems. Now, said to me before you solve it. So, I'm entreating every Ghanaian. Now, we are growing wise. Oh, we are growing wise. It is only part of the battle of the Dintra. Read between the lines and get to know. So, your party in Ukraine will try read between the lines and get to know. Don't sell your conscience because of partisan politics. Mwagino Sabi. Don't sell it because of partisan politics. We obey our politics. But when it is red, try as much as possible. Unkasa red no crowd there. Kasa we de we light red. But to brush it off totally, no. And no cool mind. Because obeba no obeba kasem no. We end this inhibitive here. Nanua is a dying. Onyame obe warm se ka dem akoko ku via nam se ne all African games won asim na MPP for ko ye omo de ko bo ka ngungun na na make bi wasi si an de omo mo dem fa MPP for mu o ma ku je ko re nisi ni bi o 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about defense like that say call Felix special coupons and some mama eduane papedi. What sort of childishness is that? We are happy say omo tumi for that one we doff off our hearts for them. Your bomb mama so mu a true baby no omo gbin hunu said no baby e ko no yechi nte senka your Felix coupons and then kaya de pa why say later you can't send me you know almost a sound modus of operandi almost a second of us you mana I feel the operation save yourself and no obi ko feli coupon who didn't try that kwenka kafa na found p ah but of the guy was say so obi jina when you know didn't try I say wo no na jini nansa wo ya chichi wadwe no ni edako to bowl empty who to bring me who's asam no kani ya no intro it do chachero. Who jani penny with chantro? Oh, I can say, I mean, you're too nice, you're too bold, you're too. Oh, who say, as I'm now, can they save you and throw me that baby? What am I going to find, Sanko? See, Uncle Philip Coupons and Sana, ya may be on a papa no, a great chino, be Uncle Philip Coupons, Nelson athletes no. Oh, we did better. 10 day, 4 day, 3 day, 6 day, I feel we did better. Which means the first 2 days to 3 days no, now you're cool, Nelson minister defend it. This is our downfall as a nation. Young Koye Chini and King Kanyoma, near Hunu near Nuno, mine, or more, mine, who do, and marry team. Political party near dear mine. But say you do political parties, a chibi bibi. Na yan yeti me mufo, yan yegana for the di Kanya. Mean cousin, you know, MP, mean cousin, no NDC. But such a was a can of crane will be as a matter. Oma can of crane. But the air deal with we are saying the air deal with Ghana and the air deal with Nipeni so no so on Kwambe Surye Gina na what TMU pedia ye the system will fight against you they will get rid of you either by juju or by rough tatters where I said there was an aqua card there no obey a sheep between wolves sheep among wolves you better so where they say oh kwa hede ye fa. You remember back? I will be doing cover. You remember me and Imra? Why? All African games need to be we. Not be wrestling. Can be big. Juma last week. I'm the Yari Koba. Can be cook. And as again and again, you need to make this one. And come on. Oh, be beefy and come book me. So, okay. You might need some room. Now you need time for more. Because I'm saying heat the yaba. Auntie, you didn't come on. Come on, Auntie. You didn't. You might need a bar, no. Kofi Adams un come on.
1: Kwaku mda se. 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
0: Ah, as a now can
1: we are back at there?
0: Si kebi o ma we bo kra dia kire ko se wo mo de yes a tournament.
1: O wi a wa ba ka kire de. 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
0: Yeah.
1: Enti Thursday yanti. I mean second day na South Africa no be dem interview.
0: You sure?
1: Ono sports minister and recreation. Oh, you know, back here, and then send your phone out. Okay, granted, them interview now. Okay, I'm not going to know. I'm going to ask them what I can. You know,
0: I'm true.
1: Now, you know, I'm going to say, it's a sign, it's a sign. Because first one, it's been a year, and so many into a dog can ask them. I've been prayer. Oh, I was holding because you are here. I know.
0: Nine.
1: And so the farmer knows it. I'm not going to cry in your soul, man. I'm a fan mala.
0: Who made you cause you are now up with
1: them? That's all wrong. That's all here. So you're what? That's all here. Akuno.
0: Oh, Baba Nuni.
1: Fam, I know me meaning with him. And ya, Akuno, and your soul, man. Oh, me, Piakuno, and man, and man, yes, where? My fan mala. Now, you doctor. Baba can and cause you need in the ma. And ye. That's it.
0: Yes, sir.
1: Enti kwaku organization no kwa ni amia yimni ankoyie de na waye opening ceremony
0: yeah
1: menenam television da na mukopie so
0: asim na television
1: da eh menenam da na mukopie so
0: yeah
1: kwaku mukopie da maami bi ana papa ko ene no wodi ho chiame na ehwe the way a coverage no rokwa
0: they are
1: ebe na Facebook live mpo da mno wotwa
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0: yeah
1: we free other countries
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1: ye di dem na ko pio because o twie ko do ba bi a kire won wan na ansa no wa san so wanya wa capture e video
0: na vi
1: eh wan na
0: we dey with the way dey phone pardon group for video obeso we dey try dey
1: ba won said okwandam
0: and that be
1: because we ma o ben you know be abakasa etia say ya call Ghana treatment I was men yin ni onye treatment papa easy our okobo odin o
0: yeah
1: obi a mo din pa South African in do
0: obo odin obo odin
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1: ma what the ah ewade yankopa
0: ye say do baby no no one devotees come on the Bay Bianu. Oh, Babay tournament. Oh, Babay tournament. Now we need seed money. Since I'm in the ABA 50 cities and I made the Bay Biane. Why would this girl in now boom? And took a poor bitch also, me pescaco to cook. And I Okabraniaco go, I could be a person who you joko to cook.
1: And
0: see, and now
1: we're failing.
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0: is sure
1: mo onye yi but ban na ye and yet my papa am farmer nzo impo no odika because and yet man obo hu say we dey anyway dey
0: yeah
1: I serve my kama wa ma pet na kwaye. 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
0: MPP ni NDC wo mo ai police station omo friends yan kra elections iba we hu mbegbu na tu omu obo mo pe politics nya ko pete
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1: ah
0: ask me why because one fa ho no mu a o man no nka ho bi
1: da bi
0: we o hu se obetim na o nya o nka ho because I wanna and kwine no wo
1: but afre we say
0: aha so we go do one more see the baby just say my cavity feel that we say bad b or my no nyu kwon kwon hui ah na crow ya timu a udi sika elf so obedi nanso yetwe waso yeden
1: ah
0: crow ya timu
1: kwana bra kwana bra
0: eh
1: I di sika party ya odo wejis omu
0: omu jisika don eden
1: obasan so am lawyer I will be our quatu to Obinodo, and our quatu and grant to Obinodo where they
0: aye.
1: Wabasan, so I'm a lawyer.
0: You bet to matter one case for 4 years,
1: near
0: to. But then you pana visica and crata seminina was a visica. What a quay way a China, and I know. One former defense minister, sir Greek minister, almost a woman now. What is now dear, we could do 2 months for court. Saudi Arabia, a Taiwan money and DNA or more. Only 3 weeks to a koto.
1: One law no ye, Jimmy. One more serve woman. By him we be. Obo do baby. No, oh, moon anyway. Me and Queen we.
0: Yet remember crab back 4 years.
1: All corner and catch her. We
0: will go she.
1: To go over
0: there. See, you know, Junior say or mine abwa. Because no mu ye, ma.
1: You're fine.
0: Yang. It should my baby be so.
1: Cause I'd not hear you whisker at the on them to do so, boomer, my pen, sir. Not the year. Now the Namun in your home fast. It is a one castle whisker at the end, my dear. You can never paper the anto.
0: Oh, unvan to what
1: now? If it's ya, na, sicker no, oh, whinty, not the sabo, not the year.
0: So I'm the one dismiss it.
1: Oh, there be never be a home, ma. Or there I yet trans you to your home for. I remember, boy, since, sir. Debi aya be na basa na ya da ko South Africa ni webugu yi ma so ko ni eh webugu yi ma
0: ai crack wa ba wi ase wu se do
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0: sure
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0: old players no ma yen fo we win komo na yen ko old players o Ghana Kruma no
1: former blasters.
0: The woman who born one, almost a fade out from the system. They see you back with the same name and then walk up. Now, one of them.
1: Yeah, dear.
0: Aye.
1: That's a move.
0: So, say, say.
1: Because over here, you, they do.
0: The day.
1: Nonsense is here. Anytime goes square.
0: Anytime goes square.
1: Oh, shade all your dog powder.
0: Yeah.
1: Oh, but she go la mo. And see, on another, the number.
0: Yes, I'm
1: going to see ya. You know, be able to do what's my could do baby or say Saturday. Ain't he not some now? What's some ya per se? Yes, so ye be the addition.
0: Okay,
1: ain't he said I'm not at the ya. Yeah, yeah, but for now, wait it. Chill the day. I ain't the day, Hana, because your damn blast says your woman
0: that overbought.
1: Could lose your woman that
0: woman dada.
1: A party or woman at
0: home.
1: Ain't he Jordan? I your friend, the day Anna. You ever can't one fan uncle because anytime goes quiet, they be a near kind of back. Yeah, you know,
0: so the same, okay.
1: Aha, into now, Nubia, you be to say name now. You had an alcohol, be all quiet.
0: Obey
1: one match, be a be do time. I had seen, but what you were save,
0: okay.
1: Into quack, which is a yeah, the deco.
0: All right. You ma ah na unra want to say for media magic league na oba wa yidi na okom
1: mweje
0: media ma se nra no mo omwe bi dia weekend over the weekend no mo is ya omo no mo Ghana Premier League champion
1: oh okay ya para mo oyim iPhone go stars
0: will lose go mu lose 3-1
1: ah oh okay
0: I for the man microphone
1: and then ho afa because eh your friend ma titi bi bi da wasinka MD phobia for more bear 1 billion we say ahina coronation match in one corner one cobble. Waba for who can you
0: now? Oh, media marriage has a sicker.
1: Ain't he? Oh, I'm Marty.
0: Wow,
1: 100,000 Ghana city. That born uncle over born one crying.
0: Aye,
1: phobia for one young tomb, no end coronation match. One who can you now, one fat. They went to be able to in our
0: time. No, what's with that?
1: Hey, you're one po. Name the dear man coming to be that.
0: Oti bi foti bi wa oro ga baba betio.
1: Na mna si
0: se. Azu ko to ko da pra kwa go do za se me dio mana. Onu ni home league game.
1: Eh brana o wo mu na wo. Eh ja wo home ni wo bo bo wo mu home. Oye coronation match.
0: E go bo we wo mu adio.
1: Sata se. Da man no be.
0: Leg match na ha se bo wo home.
1: Eh won ko bo takwa.
0: O mo mo 1 billion.
1: Eh no won ko
0: bo. O me fo mo ho ka nyina.
1: Mama tenin. Na da maso no ti.
0: Da has a mraho.
1: Eh.
0: No, me bo who match the
1: war. On your coronation match. So where's your cap? And so what the has did you win?
0: As I said, ba. That is easy.
1: So where who?
0: See a kakakakakarawati.
1: Aha, the man or so call. And can be them on them when.
0: Ah!
1: No, where who has seen you win? But this I've been fair for win, bra.
0: So who home game?
1: I come
0: as a serious.
1: Come on the home.
0: Who has no? One more bra.
1: Mm. Eba mama fa ho ka.
0: Ah, o fa ho ka was about 1 billion.
1: Ah, da ka ho.
0: Na.
1: Into my yard. Me dey mahu aja ho ayade.
0: Aha.
1: Okay. Meba kan in.
0: O ba yade. Ba has go bo no mu 1 billion.
1: Oh, da bi. Ye da mu so a. Efe no obasan shin ho.
0: Ah, sa.
1: Oh, yeah.
0: Inzo ho match no.
1: Because ho match.
0: Finzia.
1: Finzi.
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1: 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Nya wono bo choose why
0: apart from your alternative
1: because this year FE Legon ho.
0: Yeah.
1: Aba Accra Stadium.
0: The best place I'll be to akọ Legon ho na.
1: Aha Legon ho na. Se Legon ho was MP FE na no bo choose baby.
0: Yeah.
1: No choose mo so an enko bo atakwa.
0: That we get it a medium of funds ko hu e you know mo catch up so. FE na FE ka hands am ko bo nzwe.
1: The FE no say
0: the if the guy has the way there, you come right in the ego. Your best level. Oh,
1: Onsi.
0: Sir.
1: Onsi.
0: Nasa has one more boy on Bobby, only 1 million
1: or get. I could be able to have the crowd where Lucy directs.
0: Nasa has only 1 billion or get.
1: Well, on the way, 1 billion now.
0: And you know,
1: why are you?
0: Yes, the man who knew you, Yambiao.
1: And said the man was when you made you to film. Was when you made you to film. Sata said, I ought to go. No, what the word go with it? I do. May ya cry over it? I sound so what happened before me come.
0: You are. I as a woo. We never have over more the crowd.
1: 1 billion. 100,000 Ghana city. Phobia formula, no may coronation match. Ya famo hooker.
0: Hey, rather who you have the power. There's one more brow. Yes, okay, Tima. We're a typical example of okay, Tima. Ma, imagine, it's okay, Pini.
1: Yeah.
0: So, one more brands now. We are Zebby. Penny, our order, Utifi, our order. One more brand, Kodan, and Kobabesuma. Ebini. The husband, a bride in a Kaligi, or don't know why you know, and our so well. I'm meeting my hating mayor.
1: I don't
0: know. Catch the house, so no. Only the whole match, bo. No, I'm not a quamabo on the home. Off a mockery racing match. And your friendly game wants to make a league game, league match. One last game, only medium and able, my brother cry. And I made them for say. The cars of one now, when you two no more mataka, or my mom 1 billion. No more folk.
1: It's my
0: idea. You're a chair, you're
1: a quick. Quick, you'll be a. Let me cheer. Truth to tell a fooling now. A jano.
0: Ready is.
1: Let me cheer. One more when you're quick with you in a chair. Chair a balance.
0: Okay.
1: And there is see.
0: There is see. All right. You better buy food dance and eat the vacos. Eti you better kwaba. Na edach na Yakobon pe no me ho ndi nkwa. And that's why be sha. You will be as you can sana fie sorry. Kwa from na Pascal me ne Emmanuel SLSB and Idi Juma Idi ma ha guso na Radio 90.1 team na ho ndi nka ho. And I Idi Hebrew. All right. Bo ma yakwa for one. Process here.
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2: 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Ava one capsules and then mixture. 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
15: 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Which me fashion a B account. A yesikefu account in the two mumbo so a tria bills. A yeah open be a baby will be a simple cra.
16: And see apart from my simple so hey, everyone him be
15: one branches in ye, wasakropon, or lorry station ho. I am free. Well near I am free market in the dim animal. Don't quite touch him or touch him market. Dunkwa mfuom o mfuom market ho dunkwa soro wo dunkwa BOT stores no esoro ho den chachechewre o chachewre high street asina wisem wo lorry station ho mo fra won 054-335-1326 ana 0207-648-388 afi 0245-372-866 ana 0244-231-343
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7: 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How many power? Echo 5 years. Ni. 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
8: Ah, na be ma so na usu saro. 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
9: 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fail, so bajon so keteso, so this year be up to and 17 times, a HIV, and as a so persuade Macoso, and as a way a cranny, now beso no by anaso doso, for any. I'm a feminine man too.

0: The NBA playoffs are underway, and now you can trade every game on Kalshi. 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San Antonio is currently trading at 19% to win it all, meaning a $100 trade pays out over $500 if they take the title. On Kalshi, you're trading against other people in a live market. No house, no odds makers. 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
9: 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But ene de ba kwa beka we se let your food be your medicine and your heart be your what. 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

0: 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Yes, will be a sickler. Yanni, I had you away in a check. Enti, dear, I did so so bonny at the beman, you to me. So be a sickler. When you bear 10 years, who to me? Well, when I'm 18 years, who be to me? When you're 25 years, who be to me? And I'm 30. Sickler for one mini pie, 45. Sickler, sickler for. Now, just said, dear, oh, what's the capa? We didn't be a South Africa, but no, but me, I trust you in your base 6 years. Then, no, put an eddy. And to save your for Brandy and Show, more sickle cells, no. Brandy and Show, Adrian, your baby. Brandy and Show, or they say, Tina, obey our Beno no man, obey ye, sir, a bit change your system, no, and my system, rather strong. Dr. Gabriel Mana McLean. Obi, oh, I was say, stroke a channel, on to me, Cassa. 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
4: 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Oh, Baba Maya Bompire near to Jum. Rabra Ayamadu. Young and I are Chanachi, Yabatiri Davia. Sir,
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0: Yes, sir, we are not here. 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Sirano. We'll be pretending in our cabin, which is ready. Yes, let's now. Ikabo Sadana Pali and Alaba. Ikaberi and Alapali and Alaba. Ile Malabari and Alapali and Alaba. Sorry, Yamis. I'm a friend of this. And now we are here to at the same one. If we are seeing now, now a bit of a slogan, one more can. So by June, dear, now you make out. This is a Fuanaka, 1 hour just let us know.
1: Now 90.1.
0: Bones also by June, dear. Now you didn't know. One, I catch that was any year in now. Barbara's put now when you want to go on. But someone who didn't know ya. Say, let me know that's what you are saying. You're doing me, meeting me, what's up? Now, maybe somebody I'm wanting them quite well, when you not see him. My damn heart, and you're sorry. The snow baby, I want you to be here. You're sorry, yeah. Now, and you may meet him with you. Oh, yeah, not to ye, what's up? Hey, I was on the uncle.

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I

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Listen, Abraham, who boy? Who say? Don't be a one say, baby, a who expected not a big boom. Don't be a nine unit that said that called the men do woman in a big room. Reverend is to that number one nine unit and the mother cocos you had your feet up to do Ghana. Afa flight I could do Tamari. Afa car, a coney crumb, Sabi. 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That's what Sammy do, Jordan, so quite so. I'm running. I am Mammy Suroni. Now, Nanya, near the helicopter, Bia Cotiato, Asama, and September, who baby? A Korea, not Hebrew, a penny at the donkey. The mammy. 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One of those who smell Radiana, who smell Radiana. A job was some kind of yamete, or say a bra papa by him, ye dear. You could tell Boniaba, young to a radiant, the bida. 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Says, how better do our own? On one cassam for you, John. 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I'm in Surani. A famicha, and swag it and swoop ye. Famico Duke, that's your Duke, I have a castle.

0547 0547 1309 09 09 09 09 09 09 09 09 09 09 09 09 09 09 09 09 09 09 09 09 09 09 09 09 09 09 09 09 09 09 09 09 09 09 09 09 09 09 09 09 09 09 09 09 09 09 09 09 09 09 09 09 09 09 09 09 09 09 09 09 09 09 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

0: Okay, so song by Gladstorm or Kwabwa. And then Michael who's one to Sakonia. Yeah. They call this one Mamin Jimeni. 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
1: Police station. 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
1: Warning.
0: Hey!
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0: For what I can be.
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0: Send me born yum casa.
1: Was he?
0: Let me casa.
1: Why are you gumma?
0: Oh,
1: what an
0: argument?
1: What an
0: ah,
1: to
0: Yes, cause I know Biana beats me around. I say, Obetanani,
1: come around your
0: same mind, central region.
1: One more visi, Anquanim, and Chinsey. One more visi, Anquanim, and Chinsey. Waba Genan, what catching him say, I shall require your Quina and a mouse, one by General Radio.
0: Only the Padro represents an Anquina, we am to see.
1: I want visi net as well.
0: Eh, Baba with you.
1: Was he?
0: Ube Piaku.
1: Croase.
0: Just a juman a me yet. Juman is on for some no same my din common. Me bon
1: your mouth in the air.
0: Me shaman from grand.
1: What your mouth in common about
0: papa. About quack, yes, yes, me yet. Juman to be a tear.
1: Why a gimmer? Tall.
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1: To only a one with him. 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
0: gawan me
1: wa the German was born in Croatia. Who are you?
0: Me born in Croatia.
1: Anya, when we were here, Conchera, my uncle, but I born in Abuja. Carrying in Abuja, Fiago. Anya, when we were here, Odom, I know how Conchera go from there. Ah, to.
0: Midio or Bombay man.
1: What Bombay man? I know what judge Germany can cross what he.
0: Anya,
1: German. My friends, I'm from. I want you Conchera to talk to me. I know my Anya complete. Because
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1: what you are see right now what you are see now
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0: Say, Obama,
1: you see, I didn't work out of a call.
0: There be entire
1: one more via Cogina Cassia, because Romeo was he. Matadi Seno and you, Divo Maba, Matadi Seno, and
0: you, Papa, no, yes, you can't have a tompa and tidy papa.
1: Is one can you send what can I say? I do want
0: to tell you something. I will have one yamefe.
1: I know I want
0: to be a crammy mound. I feel near you, my papa be yes, you can't be not torn tidy papa.
1: Marty, as I send what can the animati, send what didn't car, my dear, so I'll be
0: home. 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Was it me brepa?
1: No, couldn't I want to say, Obina, I said for Gubiana, Mumbo, we are one yak. Secret ba ko na woman no
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1: what him da
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2: Yeah, right. I
0: said, Baba, okay. Hey, so be your chef will be mobile.
2: Kwabi, I said, my man, Nick, I was so your social distancing.
0: Of course.
2: You who flip that corner.
0: Hey, said, Mampenny, Fugu. 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
1: 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What's what you want to say, code? What about the spray a gum or be on coffee? wabatu mwa bota mwa sell on sleeve obi a wan coffee bet mwa shirt t-shirt no wa de spray go obi an coffee
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2: 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Woman among baby, and a domotiship woman a trim. When one wanted to balance it, yan two woman crew my Ghana for more to my day. Lawyer Kwame Adolfo, I know ye are the mind.
3: And yet, simple, sir. If I know any of the drew of my bishop, of my name ran a yajima. Of my drew Ghana, Sano. Ghana ran a set, almost a whole kind somewhere for Ghana. And I also met my Ghana at a transit point at the group of us. And the administration for was strict and round the edge. The man is the answer number for Ghana at a transit point. And some walk, Kata, Nase, to me, the Fato Akokura of Okonoso. And the Ghana government, all kinds of a tube, all for Ghana, what they are called, my proposal, Wabra, who need to me, and I say, man, the so uncle, if you want to answer what you and also most of all from going, Pepe, I'll meet me, Papa Pepe, or my father, they are called bedroom.
2: None of you, sir, lawyer, sent lawyer, call me a dove way. Abba say no, but Ghana, what do I want to call to an answer? I should be. We know, near bet me, I yarn is obey the chain room. Now, what was any port toward my community? Ah, Prof. Wifi Eddie.
3: Hey, Ghana, said the sir. On meditating, on no matter, I don't come back to Cote d'Ivoire. On criminal, but step as a bonnie, the immigration offense, a criminal offense. Could be a sort of could be a immigration offense is never a criminal offense. A bar, it means that criminal or not lawful status. Detaining the British chain near the port to a walk or crew back. And the Ghana probe to my yard and say, O many people, somebody called Belgium. Ghana be detained you more. Yes, I don't want to come back to Cote d'Ivoire. Then Ghana mine with my ass. It will form Kujina Court. Because only a Bonibia, a Ghana mine. And one, a quiet moment of a crew for frozen. And then your grandpapa, the Ghana, who you to Ghana as a transit, Ghana be detained Bonnie. And Yamu Mukam, who you should go with. Don't want to uncle Mukrum. No more copper crime for frozen.

0: and we local bedro. If you could even need to, but the Ghana government in them who say more unlawful people that worship in one a offense. Ah, your mouth crying mouth panko.
1: We have for me and a pair that we said, well, oh, my disappointed the power because Sanya, not one more, I said, he see people in a canoe, my two money. When I see a drew beg your man, David, take off all tea, he stop because they beg your car. Homo, Resi, Sana Ghana, yes, and one more acco, could be very nigh almost for car, and I said,
2: I was saying, doctor of Swasa Tichum. My lecturer, I wore a game pan. Now, so etre financial development. Now, walk catcher Ghana for 92. Anyone penny era John Dramani Mahama, so my cocoa Ghana. The Juma a bit near to Pom or my Muna senior a bit near Fantuma Pefra. Nay, and go for be a woman and pursue a to quite their conquer 4 months or no. As I saw any binding now, bet me a brass city to no my cocoa. 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Woma womu swear you could titi fear woman yet you man ya no, and also beba form. Now was Sagan a man penny or John Dramani Mahama said, I quite see dear be I did that uncle credumet, cool be a sonno. Woma modding so bets me a shay in nigh dear free ho. A son said, Uncle credumet, quon it's me boom of mine no, it's me gina ye, and when you ma fem to sacco basset, Uncle credumet, quon we had the truck a seer. And I say, name may be a so sweat to a musua, a bed and a new man will make me be a candida no more. Now, so being proper, say, will be a bed and a sunny panel, one sweat to me, I ye be.
0: Job creation, the main talent, am I at home morning in a no, a by individual, private individual, kutupa, because I'm quite so so many tax. Na and your ma, it is the acquire. 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people than the public sector no eno na ye mfa ye ni nko huye pa ya me huni se the public sector no ye juma no e too narrow and every year bi ya so no ye turning out more graduates Omumra system na Omumra may juma. And then my pina and tell them in terms of theoretical power, the practicality aspect and also a challenge. And see, I buy a shop or say public crazy jobs are. Then, and then I just say, on the deliberate effort, be a go on one said that for the triple for say, may the stars say we ever, their friend policy, you know, or the policy we ever, and that's our policy, you know. When you have the turn at top from the sea, automatically, no, people will be out.
2: Ebion was so idea to just say, so will be. ASC o meche pani kwanche fo wode djuma bi anu na se wo fa nkofo adjuma mu a wo misa ni pa kwa wo fa na djuma mu se enipa ne no kwa dro so obeye adjuma anase nei yetimika se wonyi kopa adjuma ye a be 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
0: The cafe will be your unemployed. There were two clear parameters that you define that person your unemployed. Number one, is a person able to work? Number two, is a person willing to work? It will be our able and willing to work, you know. The only juma, you don't say any part of your unemployed. Will be our willing to work, but not na him. The willingness is not there. onye radio so be edima so ye bagbunu na wushi asa ni pana unto o kai unemployed people are unto dem fa onso enka o
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0: 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I know many baby far. The double transfers and the pay where it employed and acquired a number of teachers. Kitchen staff, non-teaching staff, near the end, so it will be here. So employment, so a course was that direction.
2: Di payetse ninke yi eye Dr. Ofosua Santichum wuko piemo ewa gimpa wachre financial development ha waye lecture waha wabwama adisha wamo penti tiyeno wade esum wamo
1: 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Now we know idea or just say one international monetary fund, IMF, Enina, and one more equa na one more at me aqua emma sanchi at me abem na abang etimo sm we say ebia at one funny nina and conkoma 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
4: gana na ewo no obi wo ye ade bia anything that involves government say government ejuma being a teacher whatever no they take things for granted Say a government didn't know end up anyhow. Not all, but I can say almost 70%. But private work the way they can sack you at any time, you know, maybe I'm ordinary. The same thing applies to question I'll be saying say at my private now. A government didn't know. Away now say Oma more positions never boama and no maybe no. The SOB and no being an may be S will be banned of a baby. Government and to man so so me ko be chamba san no man akoso kromu a institution be be ti o de ba private so a onu ni se onu ni se wo ah obet ma book at the end of the day it is who give his all it is a private person occupying that position it will help
5: a kamere aban dia come forget private no one ni lo em nya na aban aduma e ka no so boa ye gana no anu no
6: me ma dwen dia e ba boa So also or the fan Emma Obino Sum. A bang here my muhanum no. A bind cra near mana high and young cosy. You say you see Jisema Bay. De bia bang be a ba and a dum so. So on the map private one once in your sha. Send a boy cry at dinner see to me a kenya near the yard mana. A bob was saying say a bean bob from Nana Dum right now you do. To me then come say at the ma. Yet in our crab and my private company crana, Tamidian Kebem de Pah, since I ban our big crab.
7: Nansen light no said the air no. A high and baby especially a judge for aha ain't you no say a buy any fee say or the ma private company no have name or mona a beb wying na and from swa no and I said the air cost no a two bit to me etcha and I saw perform kakra na buying ya I'm a light a dear new money I didn't sweat me a cost so why not. 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
10: The promise was made on 15 December 2025 when we came here with a same police man to escort us to the delegation for our meeting. Now he promised that he will send our petition to cabinet so that we don't know whether he has to do
11: it.
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10: that's just exciting. Minister will come when he comes out, we'll come and do it. And then we'll see how best to reach your legal system that are taking up. So keep your fingers crossed. I believe this treatment will take long.
12: Thank you. Thank you.
10: I'm going to
12: expect
10: the
12: call from you.
10: Thank you.
12: Thank you. Thank you.
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14: 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I'm not saying, Doctor, for a confirmation, he said.
2: Arahu Awosem wasi ewo sehwi asan so eno wo baabi ani ebekwai municipality ni mu ewo Western North Region ena wotin se yedimu chiremu esomwo.
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11: Lord of my boys and hey ya.
2: Hey, homeboy guy, they took a pot in our offer money.
15: Oh, Nana. Nana, I'm not proud. We're not going to be any man's in the eye. Oh, Debbie.
16: As I have to talk about papa, so be a man.
15: Nana, girl, you have been for the chance of fingering me. What about crumbling cobble and intatata? What about so called palm, bum and sandwich?
16: And the berema back houses are both Bema Maku compi, Ewan Pem, and so with me, what you man.
15: Hey, and my sons in that movie.
16: Berema back houses, Ube Ginasu.
15: What say, Grabam, what didn't you do?
16: Berema back houses.
15: Nana, and Jushi. 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
17: Akra, when a dynamic woman on a minute with house was a me of fasten, it doesn't say on silo any. What the earrings are crying quite uncle.
15: Oh, wow, Messi, no, no, so they were doing who was done. Oh, yeah, let Trisha Nibana come a wababaway and basasano. 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One in the so I had manager, best like a summer making. 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Funny, I born basaba, sound condition, column with best one, baby, be. Was Simon in Fimman Tamdia? What be agent at Melamaduma Panty?
17: A crowd would you be? Say, or what may be beer and go for the Sibia and family with ya.
15: No fast, only problem, crab. Ya Besmack, one way a certified electrician. A barman to me characters one fine girl. What a crusher? Inquire did a chair watcher or Maduma. And then we're 4 months somewhere. Ah, me and them Jim Cotunities and Sarah Besson Demiginity. Say, sir, crowd was sound so to our conditional. Sir, oh, Puffo Franato, and answer who passed in be an hour. Nina best one, the beer. Open sa of fellow condition gas, sa air R410, and now sa R22. Over can your poor mawa, how be our amount? A son who could a DNC, one fear pair open side, and a sunny man in a benya be.
17: Akura, and as you were dear, our boy, my dear, the MP have been turned across BM Fantos and I said, if you are in your camera.
15: Well, dear, what have a former Natom Kremu pay? Best one certified electrician, ya best man. One a son was as bus port to Shakura, a one of a book club you. Number Conem Kinami, ya son a rest. The rents are oh, crumbly, a lot more bitter so bad than now. The cabbage was you a pen and unfair one legend. I saw for you number somewhat in Coca Cola, you know, to be named on Simone and the air. On some so our game center when in coming to your cotton on Pona, why did you any? After DSTV or how much as I hold you a question in answer, Ubenya Biashe. I see for sweet promise, promo per cavern so what trouble penua and what an album best one certified electrician and Zanzibar sport. One of my woman teenagers. So I'm fly your best maker was 0275-631550 and 0541-813675.
17: And then I best one, dear.
15: And we have to find you now, Jinatu.
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1: Sister Sandy be a guy.
2: Osage for DJ Density.
1: Just a way a guy, I can.

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1: You serious?
0: I'm serious. Young girl, you're not
1: going to be
0: hey, what's the wine for? Yen Tun can you?
1: Forget to say,
0: sounds so proper of you. You are kind of mean tinny ye. My young quiet him. Hello, good evening.
2: Good evening.
0: Ah, the bottom one you want aroma.
2: Sina, at 10 months.
0: Hey, what we give me? That's it. Be our god, ye.
2: Please start the world out
0: there. You're uncle for one dome. You're here, pa.
2: That's
0: it. You're serious. Why
2: are serious?
0: I'm serious. I'm serious. I'm serious.
2: I'm serious.
0: What are you wearing? What's it? Ah, then you're kind of me too. What's it then?
2: Blade
0: out of the wedding. Blade or no? What the Kobo could be? Ah, boss and star. I'm serious. Hello, Mpacho Wasu. You're serious.
3: Hello.
0: You're serious.
3: My serious.
0: Hey, the Mpacho one you're not going to suffer him.
3: Mpacho, your name is Sandra.
0: Sandra?
3: Bra.
0: Ah, okay. Sandra, you can suffer him. I can't say him. You, better see. Young Kwee, soon soon you're going to suffer him.
3: Only
0: me. How does all catch me?
3: Me no why?
0: Are you frosty?
3: Me no why? Are you frosty?
0: Are you frosty?
3: No, me dey
0: aye. Aye, pe den o.
3: Oh, you come and go.
0: E wa yin fa.
3: Are you frosty?
0: Wo nye kura wo. You don't say you don't call your name. Good evening. Okay, too bad. Hello, good evening.
4: Evening.
0: Did I say, I'm a Niana?
4: I know.
0: Did I say, what say you say? Do you have a call here?
4: Yeah, we are not
0: here. Me who you pa? You serious?
4: My serious.
0: Did I say, my young Kobe, you serious?
4: My serious.
0: My young Kwee, soon soon you are saying, but you're here now.
4: I'm not here.
0: Oh, the yadi. Mfa. I'm in company. We're about to win you.
5: DJ Dance.
0: Hey, how are you?
5: DJ Dance.

0: I'm going to be a young girl.
1: God bless you. Okay, young call your name, Pacho. Good evening.
2: Good evening, boss.
1: Good afternoon. Pacho, and you? Azonto?
2: Yes, boss.
1: Yeah, me hoop. We have a call here. Oh, so I won't call you Japan. Okay, been coming in. You're serious. Hello? You're about to want you? Hello? Okay, on Timmy Camp. I'm in fantasy. On Timmy Camp. You don't call your name. You're serious.
3: I'm serious.
1: Me that same. But who are you?
3: I'm a patient, my father.
1: Ah, ma. Mati young kwe. Who are he?
3: I don't know.
1: Fear, you're so much uncle anymore. You call your name, you're serious.
4: I'm serious.
1: Wait, that's a bunch of money.
4: But I'm a new.
1: I'm a cousin friend. Yo, Matty, young Quay. I'm a bunch of animals who's me as a hen or war.
4: Susan, we have to.
1: Oh, I'm a patcho. Minty won't can ye. Cobra be why? What a roman patcho pa. Minty won't can ye. Okay. Good evening.
5: Good evening.
1: A patcho, why are you not as a free?
5: Patcho, that's more because of last year I'm commassing.
1: That's more than a senior I'm commassing. But I say, you're serious.
5: My inferior.
1: My young cobby, you're serious.
5: My inferior.
1: But I say, brother Simon, and you may soon see me as a hen or war, a gem upon a cross wall.
5: Since we have to be able to buy your crime.
1: What?

0: Macam Yoko yang lebih serius. 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
1: I'm serious.
0: Eh, rasa Yoko tu serius saya tahu. Aku
1: serius mau begina. Oh, dia mau.
0: Eh, apa dia mau?
1: Umpan itu no. 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
0: Jatuh.
1: Kamu umpan itu.
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1: Amau aku tu mau.
0: Amau.
1: Lepas aku dia tu, nama saya mengkani ini.
0: Eh, apa dia mau?
1: Eh,
0: fear, yes, more than cowardly. Hello. Okay, I'm in fantasy. Hello, what's up, Megan? Good evening.
2: Good evening.
0: If I saw one, you know, because I'm free.
2: You're serious.
0: My serious. Yeah, but Zuzu, you Vera, Hello, good evening. Okay. Good evening.
3: Bye.
0: Let us say, but you want your as a friend.
3: Why am I?
0: Minko. Okoyeli, you're serious.
1: Are you serious?
0: Did I say what's your hole? If I show a hand, I was here. Susumi, I see. Happy so day goes to you, Abina.
2: Thank you.
0: That's it. You are good, yeah. You're serious.
2: My
0: is serious. But I said, my business is yes, we part show. And here now, what? At the end, we're going to go. Okay, too bad, me patcho. Chiongho feel cast up in one of the income. But one you.
3: About Lydia,
0: I sing for soup from beside home. But I say, Yanko, you're serious.
3: Are you serious?
0: Yanko, you're serious.
3: Now you're serious.
0: But I say, Susumi, you're saying, but you're here now.
3: Susumi, you're saying, may the wooty aquashare.
0: Hey,
3: it's classy.
0: Why is it?
3: May the wooty aquashare is classy.
0: Who are you in the young? Lydia,
1: bye.
0: Yo, call your name, but you. Hello, Winnie. Oh, okay, you're on seven camp. I'm in front of you. Yo, call your name. Good evening.
1: Yeah, yeah, dance it.
0: Yay.
1: Good evening.
0: Yeah, we'll be
1: at
0: it. Yeah. Oh, that's okay.
1: I'm going to go to the house.
0: I'm going to go to the house.
4: My experience.
0: Brakobi, and you know, soon you are saying, I war at the Empire Kosovo. I am who. You call your name? You're serious? Bila sa ye poso ni ana okay. Ye kwai, enim lo wai.
2: Even here nomination cry a plus.
0: Yes. A plus
2: cry. Yeah, here nomination cry a plus. You know, you don't buy yourself, you may add my next year.
0: Next year, dear.
2: No more, I'm better. I'm going to come to my year. No more, I'm going to come to my year.
0: You see, you see.
2: Okay.
0: Me tell you,

0: Hey, Flash 2.
1: Yakoyani, good evening. Okay, good evening.
2: Good evening, good
1: day. Akwasiniana.
2: Ah.
1: It has a Yakoya, it's just me as a badger now.
2: Just me as a new one.
1: Mm-hmm.
2: Yes, yeah. Nigina, on web.
1: What did I hear?
2: On web, on web.
1: On web?
2: Aye.
1: Hey.
2: I said one thing. Mm-hmm. Yeah, no one.
1: Mm-hmm.
2: Me no yeah she and you may yeah she by a young nominee baby.
1: One one yeah she mia.
2: Nah, me no.
1: You about so I can see. Any and yemia she ne ye na one whom ye and yemia la. Okay. Yoko yadi. About one you. Yes, I boss.
3: Ah, you money.
1: Hey, ma. Okay.
3: Yeah. Oh, no, this year, no, then we are tired, no. Don't you ask, no? Yeah, all time, they say, or some information, a pink for Moja.
1: Hey!
3: Aye. A pink for Moja.
4: Yes, you!
3: Why, yes. 8 to 9 months, I can come out.
1: Uh-huh. I would throw, what the question?
3: You say, they ask, no, you must know. I go for it. And you say, I want to answer a pink more than Obian to the water. You come to the moon.
4: Yes,

0: Okay. But so when you are Roma, not Casafri.
1: Ah,
0: you come I come because I feel as you. Oh, okay. As if you were Benassi. You're serious.
1: My serious.
0: Benassi, you're okay. But so, and the rest of you as a hen owl.
1: As soon as you are in the
0: wrong,
1: you can't be wrong. Mm-hmm. You are
0: here,
1: and I'm a noble. Who am I? I'm a noble. I'm a noble.
0: How are you, Ivan?
1: You can't be wrong. I see all.
0: You're
1: quite the same. Yes, I'll see.
2: Apologize. I'm continuing.
1: Hey, I'm going to call you. I'm going to be around. I'll come to you. Hey, I'm going
0: to be here.
1: I
0: reject it. But what are you? Yes, sir. Okay, what's in here? Yeah, what's in here? That's it. Me hear you. Rap watch, are you serious? Mna se blab wache ehe na wo
1: ntu ya se me ko ke heze
0: ehe wo je dia ho
1: ni ya ngu ko di nkomo
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0: i ti bo si le le wa yi
1: heze
0: Okay, have you come any? You're serious.
3: My serious.
0: Hey, you're not the Agapo. If it does say, Susan, you're about to hang out.
3: Susan, you're asking me, baby, I know.
0: What am I here?
3: Maybe we talk for sure, boy, so much him. How is it?
0: Ow, mommy.
3: I am me, chia. Comfort. I said something.
0: Comfort.
3: I said something.
0: Ah, madam, for an hour, I'm here.
3: Oh, I am. Me junior sister.
0: Ah, oh, okay. Connie, oh.
3: I'm Connie.
0: Ah, okay. Mati. Oje, so I.
3: Okay,
0: Matia. Bye-bye. Bye-bye.
3: Bye.
0: Okay, you're serious. Man, you call your name. You're serious. But that's in patrol when you're ready. You're supposed to be as a hen now.
4: I'm
0: supposed to be as a hen. Yes, sir. Not your wife.
1: You gave it to my
0: company. But
1: I'll say, you gave it to my company.
0: Okay. Oh, can say bin too. Okay, Kwabwedi, Achimo Dambia.
1: Yeah.
0: So we are here.
1: Okay.
0: Send who you
1: I'm
0: not I'm from Kakrawai.
1: Matthew.
0: You're great. Since you are saying now.
1: Are you going to be here now?
0: Mm-hmm.
1: You want to make a good friend and go put them in my
0: hand.
1: No, I'm a shadow. I'm going to come to the same man. I'm going to go.
0: Why? If I told me now. If I told me now, me now. Why? Me and Cock. Okay, so 50 up to 9. You're serious?
3: Nice, serious.
0: That's what you're talking about. What is here? I'm not sure if you're
3: driving.
0: Hey, what's your name?
3: I'm
0: going
3: to try your phone.
0: What's the name of the Kong? What's the name of the
3: Kong?
0: The Kong.
3: I see.
0: That's you. However, just since we are saying now.
3: Yasuma was a bedding.
0: Ah, mommy, unfamiliar. If I told me, go, minko, if I don't want you,
3: forget you,
0: that's it. Hey, man, you're young.
3: Make a subtraction, Adiama.
0: Okay, I'll see my dear. Yeah, who?
3: Who said the son of
0: Annie? Minim Hopa. Chimedia, son, Chimadiamra. I know that.
3: But I say, you're serious.
0: I'm busy.
1: Why
0: serious? Since you are somebody now, since
1: you are somebody,
0: you didn't play.
1: I
0: will
1: cut you out, brother.
0: You did it.

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1: ah su su mi ya se ti an wo mo che e ma na o mu ye ni meju o ma wo na mi ko si ti asan ji ji bible
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1: sunsim ya mo ne mo me mele mele wo ne mo ne magina
0: hey ya ka ba no
1: Na
0: ka o ka na o e o pa no wa ma na ta
2: ko di ara me me ne di
0: aba me da ko me pa so en pom pom ni bi wa me
3: ha ho
0: yo se a me pa so o ve me no pa pa
3: me pa so o ti me ka
0: ye yes a ve na me te mo ka pa yes serious
3: my yes
0: Yes, boss. Pacho wani yona kasa fin.
3: Le pacho Jamaica ni nta te super man ni suma.
0: All right, all right. Jamaica. Patwa. Wagwan. Yeah.
3: Yeah, last time.
0: Yeah. Let us
3: see.
0: Let us see. Let us see. Okay. Okay. Yes, serious.
3: My yes, hero.
0: Let us see. And then we soon we are saying now.
3: Le pacho mi na F1.
0: Mhm, what did you do?
3: The pastor is here, Bruna. Yabam, I mean, yeah, he said, put your man, my.
0: The pastor. Hey, you're
2: right.
0: Yes, I'm ready. Yes, sir.
3: Don't
0: catch it. Mr. Who, bossy?
3: Why did you?
0: Hey, that won't hear me. Won't hear me, you
3: what? Oh, Mr. Job. Can you manage to catch up at 10 to 1
0: Aye, Diana, Diana, Kaime.
3: Hey, you know, people have been water for granted, okay?
0: Ah, we are now, see, we are now.
3: Yeah,
0: yeah. We are on.
3: We are.
0: My team the best. I know what's up. Aye. And then. I have some high view. And I mean, train. I mean, fans. And aye.
3: You.
0: But that's a young coach. You serious?
3: We are serious.
0: Okay. Young coach. And then we should be asking now.
3: Hey, you see, Nyagu.
0: Mhm.
3: Since we are the father, you will perform the suffusu ameton.
0: What on fusu?
3: Ha, nyagro.
0: Bra, sa won kwa yeti ya pa. Sa won kwa yeti ya pa, bra. Let us see, you serious? Yan kwa esun sun mi asen ba to hen na wo.
1: Zuzu mi asen mi chika wo yebo.
2: Yeah, yeah, yeah.

0: Ma
1: yes, serious. Jacob, you're serious.
0: Ma yes, serious.
1: I'm a beauty. You said I went for a view. Ati. That's a two soup you as a badger hen hour.
0: It's a two, Ati.
1: Yeah, quite.
0: Yeah,
1: I'm going to go to the
0: house. I'm going to go to
1: the house.
0: What's the
1: name of the house?

0: any, me cry, my
1: boy. I'm down.
0: That's a young boy, and if you're serious,
2: you're serious.
0: Why are you serious? If you're not as a free,
2: Miniane Ama.
0: Oh, okay. At my wow,
2: baby.
3: At
2: my
0: wow, are you, Matty? But you're frozen.
2: Me didn't you come back, okay?
0: You broke me, that's a young boy, you're serious.
2: Why
0: is he broke me? May I inquire in relation to me as a hen hour?
2: Since we
0: are not You're serious. You don't want to Mimi can be. I'm the idea.
3: Yeah,
0: but she made the drum. No, she won't. What? What? What? What? What? What? What? What? What? What? What? What? What? What? What?
3: I know.
0: You're serious.
3: My serious.
0: Thank you. What's your name? Why are you?
3: Yes, I'm Cindy.
0: Cindy?
3: I'm the special
0: thing. You, Cindy Thompson? Patsy, you're serious.
3: My serious.
0: Did I say your papa Cindy? Do you see me as a bachelor? Do you see me as a
3: bachelor?
0: Mm-hmm.
3: I'm going to go to the show.
0: Okay, did I say you're serious? Okay, too bad. Don't tell me, can ye? You're serious. We have a last caller. Why? Now I'm probably via NC. You're serious. Hello, you're serious. Oh, don't tell me, can ye? Don't tell me, can ye? You're serious. Hey. Line a jam you. You're serious.
4: Are you serious?
0: Yeah, that's it. If I show, why you?
4: Brownness. It's a
0: Achimoda.
4: It's a
0: Patro,

0: Okay. Lalas, we tremble yes with him, we tremble, we tremble, we tremble, we tremble, we tremble, we tremble, we tremble, we tremble,
1: we
0: tremble, we
2: tremble,
0: we
2: tremble,
0: we
2: Yeah.
0: Hey, you can't say.
2: I drop a tana.
0: Hey,
2: I guess.
0: Bye bye. Okay, too bad. Yes, serious.
3: My serious.
0: But that's it. But you see me as a hen now.
3: You see me as a hen.
1: Come here.

0: Okay, we have the last caller now. You're for AC. You're serious.
1: It's serious.
0: But that's serious. But you're here now. Me patcho o line no break me nte won kan ye wada roma gina ba biye ma me na afeye ni nkomo wote me nka
2: nda chan nka
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2: ma ye ti
0: 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You're serious.
1: My yes, serious.
0: Did I say Susumi as a hen?
1: Oh, basically,
0: Susumi as
1: no. I
0: don't know.
1: I don't know.
0: TV. 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
1: Dabi e ba se se meto mi se
3: ai. Yo se afa season.
0: Oda se ye ko ye ni ye serious.
2: Ma ye serious.
0: Me dan se ye ko yo ye serious.
2: Ma ye serious.
0: Thank you so much you as about your hena wo.
2: Do
0: you ask it? Me chigari
2: wa free
0: mo. O chigari, e wa hin.
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0: 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You serious?
2: I see.
0: Did I say you see me as a hen hour?
2: You see me as menu ye tikali pan. I got a new thing at the yo.
3: But you buy a deal,
2: you know,
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1: yes from
0: Esther
1: hi
0: Esther ka self ring
1: yes ka so ye
0: e puye ye
1: ye
0: e sie ye
1: wow
0: hey you mati Susu ya se mbacho hena wo?
1: Susu ya se no. 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
1: Susu!
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1: Yeah.
0: O sei.
1: Debi ana fo de fo program beja wadi.
0: Debi ayami ana mi nko.
1: Ye ja wadi o bo enya pa
0: 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Ah, wanya.
1: Debi de uti una ye no do kwa
0: go. Awu e kanza bu pra why? Are we do that eh?
1: Like we do want to win, so we do want pa.
0: Ah.

0: You let through ball. The Vajra Wadio. We have a last call at Wadio FC. Hello. Okay, too bad. The Vajra last call at FNC. Aye. You serious? Oh, my patrol, man, say one count.
1: Are you serious?
0: Young Gobi, you're serious.
1: Are you serious?
0: But that's a swim swimming, you're asking about your hand.
1: Watch your swimming, you're asking about your hand.
0: Oh, okay. Asine. Yeah. But that's it. But in Chile, the end of course.
1: Hey, since I'm here, I'm going to ask you for school.
0: My money, not radio phone. Any,

0: okay. 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Now you're too many sorrow so. Okay. If I'm here, we open up all my closing prayer. Why? Empire. If I saw that room, I won't buy enough for you and find me why. Hello?
1: Hello?
0: Yes, sir.
1: Yeah.
0: If I saw my new?
1: If I saw Jamaican.
0: Okay. Bro, Jamaica. Did I see? By okay.
1: If I saw you.
0: Mm-hmm. Susumi has a way.
1: If I saw Susumi has a way.

0: Vati, bye bye.
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0: Nina AC, my mentor BBR say in a fantastic way.
1: Everything changed my life.
0: What would you penny and with him? You will come me home. Fit here and rain on some brain more with the preference way. And it's way ye panny and me can't say the trade and pony and coupon about say ya the moon should have one young kissy apart.
1: Right now,
0: all you free, I do my own call, I do my die.
1: So everything good, everything
0: change.
1: My love then change, everything good. I don't get stressed.
0: If God permit, we shall meet tomorrow.
1: So everything good, everything
0: work as a video. So na echina kwa koye, kuwada. Today Wednesday, and she.
1: I don't get
0: stressed. Sounds what now say exactly 7 p.m. on the door. It's not midday.
1: The
0: trade DM real no. Eddie Abro. Today na wakai na wache na show Eddie Amami. Na mi kwe mami sounds when kai we say ebane say open flyers, posters. And I say, citation,
1: and
0: Windows installation. What do you say? One of your sergeant for density media and penny for bidding come on to me. Wow, and we'll cancel on console. Number is a friend penny for it. I want to be more. That was 0245 025 393. 0245 025 393. 0245 025 393. 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
1: TA. Midway
0: C.
1: Avenue
0: Accra. Let me also add the amount. I'll be wonderful night. Let me show some more mobile. Na afi ya depa enchin okay the same radiate my crowd. If God permits, we shall meet tomorrow. Stay tuned. I am out of here. Bye bye bye bye.